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0: Mostly sunny, a top of 21 today, mostly sunny and 23 tomorrow. Right now it's 13 degrees.
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0: Bay 93.9, playing music to have you feeling good. Cyndi Lauper and True Colours, originally done by her, that one, but also covered by Phil Collins and Australian country music star Casey Chambers. Massive game tonight to kick off round 10 in the AFL. It is the grand final rematch at the Gabba. The Lions are taking on the Cats. Zach Tui was in this morning with Miller Nick just after 8, stirring them up as he does best. They always have a great laugh, but they get down to the footy talk as well. So how does Zach think tonight's game's going to shake out?
1: Probably the toughest game in the league, obviously, away at Brisbane. I'm going with Geelong, as I always do. I think Brisbane are gettable. I think Geelong are very gettable as well at the minute. Like Geelong did in the years where we were really competitive, we often got to this point 5-4, 6-4, not particularly shooting the lights out, and that's kind of what Brisbane are doing. And I would be very happy with that if I was a Brisbane fan. So look, this is maybe more heart than head, but I'm going with the Cats.
0: Going to be a close one tonight, I reckon. 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

Play 93.9, playing music to have you feeling good. Alex Warren and Ordinary. Fair bit of cloud about today around Geelong, the Ballerine and the Surf Coast. We're expecting a top of 21 and a sunny arvo for today. Friday for this stage tomorrow, mostly sunny and a top of 23. The latest for V-Line customers, more frustration as delays of up to 95 minutes could be happening for you this morning after that track fault at North Geelong. A lot of train services, if you're coming from Southern Cross, are finishing up at Geelong Station. Then you can get a train from there to Warren Ponds, or you can get a shuttle bus service. But yes, very frustrating. More delays for V-Line customers this morning. As things change, we'll keep you updated across the morning here at Bay 93.9. Is this-

0: By 93.9, the Black Eyed Peas, and Let's Get It Started. Part of the music to have you feeling good. Mill and Nick are back for one loose Friday tomorrow. 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If you got one tomorrow, get in touch by 8939.com.au. We've had a foggy couple of starts to the morning, and Mill and Nick have been on overdrive when it comes to fog watch.
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2: We had lots of conversations about appropriate lighting, and, you know, everyone's probably going to be driving a bit slower and keeping a bit more space because of reduced visibility. And
1: well done. Props to you. Well, you're doing what my mum did when she took me to drive, which was pumping the fake brake on the floor all the time. Just maybe don't grab the dashboard with both hands like we're going to crash every time I accelerate.
0: Yes, my dad was extremely nervous teaching me how to drive. Mill and Nick, thank you to E&S, the Miller Experts, 531 Mirrabool Street. Don't miss them. They're back tomorrow morning from 6 here at Bay 93.9.
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0: With Mill and Nick in the morning and more of the songs you love, we're all about feeling good at Bay 93.9. Who's
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0: 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We've got the latest from the local newsroom, and police have arrested a 37-year-old man in Werribee. More info on that to come pretty soon. 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We've got the latest from the local newsroom, and police have arrested a 37-year-old man in Werribee. More info on that to come pretty soon. 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
15: Mostly sunny in the top of 21 today. G'day, it's AJ here in the newsroom. A 37-year-old man has been arrested in a police investigation into a series of damaging incidents at a Werribee school. A powerful slingshot and ball bearings have been seized during the search for home in Werribee. Opposition leader Angus Taylor is defending a new policy to limit welfare payments to Australian citizens. Permanent residents on the years-long list to become citizens would also miss out on some benefits. He says they wouldn't have access to the NDIS but can still use the hospital system.
16: They'll have full access to our health services. We've had good health services to deal with those situations for a long time, and I'm sure they're more than capable of dealing with exactly that situation, and that's why health is not part of this and shouldn't be.
15: A court has ruled Coles did mislead customers over discounts as part of a promotional campaign. The consumer watchdog launched action, accusing the supermarket giant of selling products that were supposedly discounted but were actually higher than they were just weeks before. The court is yet to hand down a finding in a similar case against Woolworths. And the trains are running again on the Geelong line after a morning of extensive delays. It was caused by a track fault at North Geelong. At its worst, some services were delayed by 90 minutes.
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15: Injury-battled Richmond could be forced to apply to the AFL for permission to sign a replacement player. The club needs 11-gamer Caleb Smith to be cleared from a groin injury in order to have 26 fit players for its clash with St Kilda. The Tigers may also have to name an injured player as an emergency. And former Geelong overseas player Emilio Gay is set to receive his England Test cap. Gay played for Bellpost Hill and Geelong Cricket Club during stints in Australia and is now set to replace Zach Crawley in the English team. Journalist Matt Roller says it's a long journey for Gay.
17: Emilio Gay has played three T20 internationals for Italy and was approached by Cricket West Indies last year, but he's born and bred in the UK and has had a great county season so far for Durham.
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18: Good morning, Liam Robertson from Surfing Victoria here with your morning surf report. Small waves again across the coastline this morning. Northerly winds though, so nice and clean conditions. Best bet, head to those open beaches where you'll find the best options across the coast. Take plenty of volume with you though, as that swell is quite small and weak. As always, if you are going for a surf, surf with the mate and play it safe by the water.
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15: Mostly sunny in the top of 21 today, mostly sunny in 23 tomorrow. Right now, we're sitting at 14.
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Bay 93.9, J-Lo and Waiting for Tonight, part of the music to have you feeling good. 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

spending an hour at Blockbuster on a Friday night choosing a movie that only goes for an hour and a half. Ah, the 90s. 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

0: 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You can give us a call any time. Leanne, what are you up to this morning?
1: Just chilling out before I go back to work next week.
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0: 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I can't help falling in love with you. Part of the music, Tab, you're feeling good. Plenty happening today around Geelong, the Ballerine and the Surf Coast. The world's best are still battling it out at the Dome at Ocean Grove Bowling Club for the World Indoor Bowls Championship. Remember, entry is free for spectators if you're just wanting to have a look at some of the best bowlers in the world. Also, the Geelong Library tonight is hosting a So You Want to Work in Emergency Services panel. They'll be featuring local fire, police and paramedic experts. And finally, too, the Big Book Fair is taking place. Hello to anyone that's getting involved with St. Bernard's Book Fair, sorting through a massive 15,000 titles. It's Geelong's biggest book pile. It's officially taking shape. Plenty more music to have you feeling good. We'll get to Spandau Ballet and Kelly Clarkson before midday at Bay 93.9.
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13: 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It is a mansion. Dylan Taggart from Buxton, where do we start?
14: Yeah, there's a lot here, Craig. 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
13: It looks like a home from Hollywood. Sweeping staircase to parquetry floors. How does somebody make this stunning home at 5 to 7 Bent Road, Wandana Heights, their own?
14: 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We can arrange a private inspection, Craig.
13: 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We'll catch you in the Property Guide Saturday.
14: Thanks, Craig.
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0: 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More info in a moment. 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Thanks to Raiders Bingo, Bay 93.9.
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11: 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It is a mansion. Dylan Taggart from Buxton, where do we start?
12: Yeah, there's a lot here, Craig. 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
5: Sunny today with a top of 21, broadcasting on Wattawurrung country. Hey, it's Ava here in the newsroom. A track fault at North Geelong has led to frustrating delays for V-Line commuters. The problem was first noted around 6:30 this morning, with passengers warned to expect lengthy delays. Services are now continuing, but locals have been told they could be held up to 60 minutes. Police have seized a powerful slingshot and arrested a 37-year-old man after executing a search warrant at a Werribee home. It's alleged a school on Baden Powell Drive has been damaged over an extensive period, seeing a damage bill of $25,000. A judge has ruled against Coles in its legal battle over accusations of fake discounts. The ACCC took action against the supermarket giant, arguing they'd raised prices for a short time before offering discounts through the Down Down price promotion. The federal court justice found the discounts were misleading to an ordinary consumer. An aircraft has now been secured to repatriate Aussie passengers from the hantavirus-hit cruise ship. They're currently being isolated in the Netherlands and face weeks of quarantine on their return to Australia, which could happen as early as this weekend. And US President Donald Trump is preparing to meet with Chinese leader Xi Jinping after touching down in Beijing. The Iran war, trade and technology are expected to be among the key talking points for the leaders. Reps from a number of top tech companies are also participating in the visit.
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5: The Bulldogs are taking a cautious approach to Carlton, with Josh Fraser coaching for the first time. Doggies coach Luke Beveridge says it's shaping up as an even match regardless of who's coaching.
6: How they motivate themselves going to this game, whether they do anything differently, you know, that'll be the thing that will be intriguing. They've got a systematic approach to the game that you can't automatically flip on its head, but you can have different game plans, different personnel doing different things.
5: And Andrew Flintoff is set to be named the new coach of the Sydney Thunder. The much loved English great set to take the role for the upcoming season. Freddie played in the BBL for the Brisbane Heat in 2014.
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5: Sunny today with a top of 21. Tomorrow mostly sunny and heading for 23. Right now in Barwon Heads, it's 17 degrees.
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0: 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John Farnham and You're the Voice. 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

0: 3.9. That is it today for the 80s lunch, finishing it up with the Go-Go's and Our Lips Are Sealed. It will return tomorrow from midday, though, and it's all thanks to the crew at Raiders Bingo. Raiders Bingo opens 7 days a week, night and day. We'll get to the latest in Bay 93.9 local news next with Ava Jones, and a lot of frustration this morning on the V-line after a track fault at North Geelong. All that info on that very soon. Coming your way after one, we'll get to Green Day. Plus, a track from Paul Simon's Graceland album. And the lady that is the daughter of filmmaker J.J. Abrams. We'll hear from her in the next 20 minutes. 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
10: Sunny this afternoon with a top of 21. Hey, it's Ava here in the newsroom. More pain for V-Line passengers today. A track fault has been reported at North Geelong alongside a fire brigade request at Sunshine and trespasser at Footscray, causing lengthy delays on the rail line across the morning. There are still delays and service impacts. V-Line assessing when trains will resume as normal. Coles is in hot water for its down-down pricing campaign. The federal government has ruled the supermarket giant misled shoppers with illusory discounts in a case brought by the consumer watchdog. The court found Coles deliberately disguised price hikes as discounts. A penalty has yet to be announced. A former Jackie Lambie senator turned independent has joined the Labor Party, giving the government 30 Senate seats. The Prime Minister has praised Senator Tammy Tyrrell's advocacy across a number of issues and believes she will be an important addition to the Labor team. Donald Trump is meeting with Chinese President Xi Jinping for the first time since 2017. The US leader joined in Beijing by a number of tech companies, including reps from Apple and Meta. And with water storages sitting at just over a third full for Geelong, Barwon Water's looking at the next price submission document. It's for 2028 to 2033, looking at customer prices, service standards and investments. The Water Authority says it's important to receive local feedback on what priorities and investments should be included.
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10: The Cats are set to star in prime time with the fixture for round 16 to 22 released. Geelong have been locked in for 4 Thursday or Friday matches in the back half of the season. Home games at Cadinia Park are scheduled for round 17, 19 and 22. And Harry Souttar is fighting to prove his fitness ahead of the Socceroos World Cup campaign. The 27-year-old is on the comeback from a run of injuries.
11: There was times I was back training and I'd have another little niggle or have to get another surgery. So it's just that kind of stopping and starting again, that unknown.
10: The Socceroos must finalise their squad on June 1st.
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10: Sunny today with a top of 21. Tomorrow mostly sunny and heading for 23. Right now in Port Arlington, it's 18 degrees.
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0: Bay 93.9, Gracie Abrams, the daughter of film director JJ Abrams with That's So True. Hope you're having a fantastic Thursday. Thank you for switching us on and giving us a listen. And a big game tonight to kick off around 10 in the AFL, the grand final rematch from last year, Brisbane at home to the Cats. Zach Tui was in this morning with Miller Nick. How does he think tonight's going to go?
1: Probably the toughest game in the league, obviously away at Brisbane. I'm going with Geelong as I always do. I think Brisbane are gettable. I think Geelong are very gettable as well at the minute. Like Geelong did in the years where we were really competitive, we often got to this point 5-4, 6-4, not particularly shooting the lights out, and that's kind of what Brisbane are doing. And I would be very happy with that if I was a Brisbane fan. So look, this is maybe more heart than head, but I'm going with the Cats.
0: Zach back again next Thursday morning after 8, having a laugh with Mill and Nick, stirring each other up, and of course helping you with your footy tips. 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Roy Orbison in minutes, and we'll get to some Barnsley next at Bay 93.9.
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0: Bay 93.9, Madonna and Express Yourself, playing music to have you feeling good. Mill and Nick return tomorrow morning, a massive Friday once again. Pob is in with a gig guide at 10 to 8, fun hit wonders between 8 and 9, and prize giveaways galore. Don't miss it. Two great mates catching up, having a laugh, and talking all things local. Mill and Nick, thank you to the crew at ENS, the Mealer Experts, 531 Moorabool Street. 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

0: Bay 93.9. It's been Guy the Savo. Thanks for hanging about. I will talk to you again tomorrow for a brand new Classic 9 at 9. Ava Jones has the latest from the Bay 93.9 local newsroom and more pain for V-Line customers this morning. Ava will explain what's going on soon. Craig's coming your way after 2, and he's got two tracks that have iconic film clips. One from George Michael. Featuring all the high-profile supermodels at the time, lip-syncing. And another from Cher. Iconic for all the sailors. We'll leave it there. 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
18: Sunny this afternoon. Hey, it's Ava here in the newsroom. A repatriation flight carrying 6 passengers to Australia from a hantavirus-hit cruise ship will arrive in Perth tomorrow. The government secured the plane and crew, set to take off from the Netherlands in coming hours. A 37-year-old man has been arrested in the police investigation into a series of damaging incidents at a Werribee school. A powerful slingshot and ball bearings drugs have been seized during the search of a home in Werribee. Opposition leader Angus Taylor is defending his decision to limit welfare payments to Aussie citizens. It'd see permanent residents on the years-long list to become citizens miss out on some benefits. Taylor says they wouldn't have access to the NDIS but can still use the hospital system.
1: They'll have full access to our health services. We've had good health services to deal with those situations for a long time, and I'm sure they're more than capable of dealing with exactly that situation, and that's why health is not part of this and shouldn't be.
18: Labor's picked up another senator, with Tasmania's Tammy Tyrrell joining the party. She was first elected under the Jackie Lambie network in 2022, leaving to Citizen Independent in 2024. And trains are running on the Geelong line, with commuters warned of lingering delays after a morning of chaos. Services were impacted by a track fault at North Geelong, a fire brigade request at Sunshine, and a trespasser at Footscray. The train operator continuing to assess when services will be able to resume as normal.
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18: The fixture for round 16 to 22 has been released, with the Cats locked in for four primetime matches on Thursday or Friday nights. Across the new fixture, Geelong will play three home games, with Kidinya Park matches in round 17, 19 and 22. And the Western Bulldogs will continue to manage Marcus Bontempelli through matches with his knee injury. Dogs coach Luke Beveridge says it's bothered the captain in recent weeks, but he's on the mend.
19: He's set an example, playing under more than discomfort. Ed Richards, you know, the other week as well. Aaron Norton in recent times.
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18: Sunny today, tomorrow mostly sunny and heading for a top of 23. Right now in North Shore, it's 20 degrees.
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Music to have you feeling good for your Thursday afternoon in Geelong. It is Bay 93.9. G'day, Craig Meddings here with you this afternoon. On the way to keep you feeling good, some Backstreet Boys, The Boss drops in, and Sinead O'Connor as well. Be nice down Paco today, enjoying a coffee, maybe at Port Arlington, maybe down Queenscliff, Torquay, anywhere really. Beautiful day in Geelong. This is Pink to have you feeling good at Bay.

0: Music to have you feeling good for your Thursday afternoon. It's Bay 93.9. Isn't it beautiful outside? No fog this morning. Well, it wasn't that far away this morning. 20 degrees here in the city at the moment. Tomorrow's going to be much the same, a little bit warmer, in fact, 23 for Saturday. Maybe a shower or two. And then there's a couple of showers around and it sort of continues on into next week. But hopefully not too many showers, although we need them down around the Otways, don't we? Our water storage is at the moment at around 32%, maybe 33% thereabouts. We need those charged up. So push all the clouds. If we've got all our fans out, maybe point them up at the clouds and push them down towards that way. I'm not sure that works. Might be just one of my silly experiments. I don't think it does. Be good if it did, though. Let's fill up those water storages. Up real soon, we've got the boss, Bruce Springsteen, here at Bay.
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0: The haunting voice there, Sinead O'Connor, at Bay 93.9, a Thursday Arvo in Geelong. G'day, it is Craig. Well, I saw something the other day. I was walking down Ryrie Street, turning into Moorabool Street to head back to work, and I saw something I've not seen in a long time. It was a young person wearing, I checked, it was a Walkman. I couldn't believe it. Even the little orange headphones. And when he stopped at the traffic lights, I walked. I said, I'm sorry, I have to ask. He laughed. He said, it's my dad's. And he said, Dad gave it to me. And he said, I absolutely love it. And he was playing a cassette in it. I couldn't believe it. Apparently cassettes with young people are making a bit of a comeback now. They're a bit of a retro sort of thing. And of course, you go to any of the stores like JB Hi-Fi or any of them now, even pop culture here in Geelong, a huge vinyl selection, you know, all Taylor Swift and all these new artists are putting out all their new stuff on album as well. They're going really well. Isn't it funny how everything old is new again? Maybe you found your old Walkman or your cassette deck at home. Do you play records at home? Feel free to give me a call. I'd love to hear from you. 52299939. Very soon, I remember playing it off record, but it's off computer now. It's coming up shortly. Got some heart for you here at Bay.
1: 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And if it feels good, we'll get it on. From something you loved in our awesome 80s countdown, like this. To something fresh to Bay we're loving. One or two sing out loud classics. 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

0: Nirvana to have you feeling good. Thursday afternoon in Geelong. Beautiful out there at the moment, about 20 degrees here in the city. On the way real soon, we've got the guy who wrote, well, one of Tina Turner's biggest songs. You're sampling the best. Better than all. Well, he co-wrote it anyway. And Bonnie Tyler actually sang it first. And he was, I tell you, no slouch behind the microphone himself, this guy. He had a number of hits back in the day. We've got his big one coming up. Even though it was featured in St. Elmo's Fire, the movie was actually inspired by Canadian wheelchair athlete Rick Hansen as he made his way around the world on his Man in Motion tour. John Parr is on the way. Plus, we've got the group, well, with the most unfortunate name. They called themselves Corona. Had a couple of hits. They're on the way real soon. As is Ava with your local news. If you're jumping on a train, you may have noticed there's a couple of delays. She'll explain all that real soon here at Bay.
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3: G'day there in Newcombe. Works causing delays in both directions on Port Arlington Road between Moorlap Station Road and Boundary Road. In North Shore, delays both ways on Sea Beach Parade at Walters Road. In the city, it's slowing on Latrobe Terrace southbound before Ryrie Street. In Geelong West, Shannon Avenue slow both ways north of Aberdeen Street and mainly clear on both the Westgate and Princes Freeways for your run home from Melbourne. 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And that's the latest. Bay 93.9 traffic for Geelong on the Surf Coast.
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7: Sunny this afternoon. Hey, it's Ava here in the newsroom. Delays of up to 35 minutes continue to impact trains after a series of issues hit the Geelong line. Services delayed since this morning due to a track fault at North Geelong, trespasser at Footscray and fire brigade request at Sunshine. Police have seized a powerful slingshot and arrested a 37-year-old man after executing a search warrant at a Werribee home. It's alleged a school on Baden Powell Drive has been damaged over an extensive period, seeing a damage bill of $25,000. A judge has ruled against Coles in its legal battle over accusations of fake discounts. The ACCC took action against the supermarket giant, arguing they'd raised prices for a short time before offering discounts through the Down Down price promotion. The federal court justice found the discounts were misleading to an ordinary consumer. An aircraft has now been secured to repatriate Australian passengers from the hantavirus-hit cruise ship. They're currently being isolated in the Netherlands and face weeks of quarantine on their return to Australia, the flight set to leave in a matter of hours. And US President Donald Trump is meeting with Chinese leader Xi Jinping after touching down in Beijing. The Iran war, trade and technology among the key talking points for the leaders. Representatives from a number of top tech companies also participating in the visit.
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7: Four primetime Thursday or Friday night matches for the Cats in the latest fixture release, with round 16 to 22 locked in. Geelong kick off round 10 tonight, taking on the Lions at the Gabba in a grand final rematch. And the Bulldogs are taking a cautious approach to Carlton, with Josh Fraser coaching for the first time. Doggies coach Luke Beveridge says it's shaping up as an even match, regardless of who's coaching.
8: 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They've got a systematic approach to the game that you can't automatically flip on its head, but you can have different game plans, different personnel doing different things.
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9: Good afternoon, Liam Robertson from Surfing Victoria here with your afternoon surf report. Well, small waves continue across the coastline this afternoon. Those winds have gone more around to the northeast as well. So favouring those open beaches, that's your best bet. 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As always, if you are going for a surf, surf with a mate and play it safe by the water.
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7: Sunny this afternoon. Tomorrow mostly sunny and heading for a top of 23. Right now in Little River, it's 20 degrees.
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the lady from Adelaide that took it to the world and showed them how it's done. Let's see it. Have you feeling good at Bay 93.9? Beautiful Thursday arvo in Geelong, almost into that weekend. Craig Meddings here. How are you? On the way, got some Tina Turner for you. Love that. Some Guy Sebastian and some Corona. Ouch, that name. This is Daryl Braithwaite at Bay.

That school bell about to ring across Geelong, the Surf Coast and Ballerine. It is Bay 93.9. School pickup about to happen. Just keep a lookout for those, 40K zones around the schools, kids on their bikes and scooters and all that sort of stuff. Running on home, all excited. Maybe you're heading off to pick up the kids. It's a beautiful afternoon in Geelong, isn't it? Just really nice out there. Running on home, all excited. Maybe you're heading off to pick up the kids. It's a beautiful afternoon in Geelong, isn't it? Just really nice out there.

0: on Croquette Street, heading through Geelong West just before Autumn Street. Otherwise, we're banked up in Geelong West as well on Shannon Ave just northbound. Quick look at your run out of Melbourne. The Westgate Freeway does have a nice run out of the city. As for the Princess Freeway, we have some delays from Corroy Creek Road. KFC's cult classic, Hot Rods, are back in their $4.95 fill-up, dipped in zesty aioli, fresh tender and golden chips. 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Pick up only until 4 p.m. That's the latest Bay 93.9 traffic for Geelong this CEFCO.
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0: Your Thursday afternoon in Geelong, feeling good at Bay 93.9. G'day, it is Craig Meddings. Now, a little while ago, I was talking about the resurgence, if you like, of cassettes and of vinyl, and how I actually saw a teenager in Moorabool Street walking along with his Walkman on. His dad had given it to him. Nicole from Kerr Lewis, what have you found?
1: Well, I was out at Kmart last night and at the service desk down the back, and they had a $29 CD Walkman. I didn't know whether to laugh or cry. Oh. I was so excited.
0: My God, for $29.
1: Yep.
0: God love Kmart.
1: I don't know how good it would be, but it was like, wow.
0: Kmart is the best. Do you play records at home?
1: I do. I love the vinyl, yep.
0: Are they original vinyls or new ones?
1: I do have an original. It's broth. When will I be famous?
0: Oh, yes.
1: I've got the broth single and it's like a blue plastic. I think it came like on the cover of a Dolly or a Smash Hits or something way back when.
0: Oh, Nicole. How good is that, hey?
1: Absolutely, yep, love it.
0: Doesn't it just sound great when you put the needle on the record, you hear that scratchy sort of sound?
1: Yes.
0: It just takes you straight back. Thanks, Nicole, for all those memories.
1: No worries. Thanks for that. Have a good day.
0: Thank you. You can always call us too, 52-299-939. What are you up to? Maybe you found your old Walkman. Up soon to Absolute Rippers Together, Queen and David Bowie on the way here at Bay.
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0: Jumping in the car and heading on home on a Thursday. Oh, you're so close to that weekend. You can almost feel it, can't you? It is Bay 93.9. And we drive you home feeling good up soon. We've got Madonna with that song about the island. Do you know the song? That's up soon. Owens and Guns N' Roses. Feels like I'm knocking on heaven's door. And we're only a couple of minutes away from the top four at four. And today we're looking at the year the Channel O in Melbourne became Channel 10. Do you remember that year? It was also Channel 9 kicked off a new show called Knots Landing. And Dallas kicked off on the brand new Channel 10 as well. It's got an early 80s sort of feel. We'll find out more about what year we're looking at real soon on the Top 4 at 4. Ava has your news up next here at Bay, your local news.
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3: Good afternoon. We're banked up on Torquay Road heading through Grovedale, just northbound after Pioneer Road. Otherwise, in town, it is looking busy on Murray Street, just eastbound. Quick look at your run out of Melbourne. The Westgate Freeway, a stunning run out of the city. As for the Princess Freeway, we are having a bit of congestion just from the Westgate through to the Point Cook Bend. Cherry's May Drive Away Sale ends Monday. 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Cherry for the road ahead. That's the latest Bay 93.9 traffic for Geelong and the Surf Coast.
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11: Sunny this afternoon. Hey, it's Ava here in the newsroom. More pain for V-Line passengers today. A track fault reported at North Geelong alongside a fire brigade request at Sunshine and trespasser at Footscray has caused lengthy delays on the rail line across the day. V-Line says services have now resumed as normal, with delays kicking off early this morning and lasting well into the afternoon. Coles is in hot water for its down-down pricing campaign. The federal court has ruled the supermarket giant misled shoppers with illusory discounts in a case brought by the consumer watchdog. The court found Coles deliberately disguised price hikes as discounts. A penalty has yet to be announced. A former Jackie Lambie senator turned independent has joined the Labor Party, giving the government 30 Senate seats. The PM has praised Senator Tammy Tyrrell's advocacy across a number of issues and believes she'll be an important addition to the Labor team. Donald Trump has met with Chinese President Xi Jinping for the first time since 2017. The US leader joined in Beijing by a number of tech companies, including reps from Apple and Meta. And with water storages sitting at just over a third full for Geelong, Barwon Water's looking at the next price submission document. It's for 2028 to 2023, looking at customer prices, service standards and investments. The Water Authority says it's important to receive local feedback on what priorities and investments should be included.
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11: The Cats are set to star in prime time with the fixture for round 16 to 22 released. Geelong have been locked in for four Thursday or Friday matches in the back half of the season. Home games at Kidinya Park scheduled for round 17, 19 and 22. And Harry Suter is fighting to prove his fitness ahead of the Socceroos World Cup campaign. The 27-year-old is on the comeback from a run of injuries.
12: There was times I was back training and I'd have another little niggle or have to get another surgery, so it's just that kind of stopping and starting again, that unknown.
11: The Socceroos must finalise their squad on June 1st.
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13: Good afternoon, Liam Robertson from Surfing Victoria here with your afternoon surf report. Well, small waves continue across the coastline this afternoon. Those winds have gone more around to the north as well. 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
11: Sunny this afternoon, tomorrow mostly sunny and heading for a top of 23. Right now in East Geelong, it's 19 degrees.
2: When 4 o'clock rolls around, that means it's four massive songs from the same year. Feel good with Bay's Top 4 at 4.
0: Well, here we are. Yesterday we had an unusual one, of course. It was our Top Gun Top 4 at 4. Four songs. There were two from the new movie, two from the original Top Gun. Today we are back into the years and we are looking at, oh, it's a big year, this one. Massive year on the TV. The biggest shows on TV in Australia were Prisoner, Cop Shop, The Paul Hogan Show, 60 Minutes, which is still around, and Sale of the Century was number one on that list. This was also number one on the charts in this particular year. Do you know the year? It's got an early 80s sort of feel to it. Movies from this particular year included Flying High, Superman 2, The Blues Brothers. Yeah, it was 1980 kicking it off. The year that kicked off the 80s decade and some ripper tunes. Get out your air guitar for this one. Tap your fingers on the steering wheel at the traffic lights in Latrobe Terrace. Why not? Akadak.

0: love it. It is the top four at four to have you feeling good at Bay 93.9. And 1980 is what we're looking at today. The number one TV show in 1980, it was this.
1: This is our carryover champion, Lee Tanabe from New South Wales. 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Tonight on Australia's biggest bargain sale, we're offering a BMW valued at $41,257 for $475. 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And now let's get a big deal tonight. Welcome to Tony Baba.
0: Love it. Tony had come running down the stairs. That was a great show, wasn't it? 1980 we're looking at. Got a couple more to go. What about this from Fleetwood Mac? Top four at four to have you feeling good at Bay.

0: 4 to have you feeling good at Bay 93.9. That was Stevie Wonder, of course, with Master Blaster, and that was Stevie Wonder's tribute to reggae legend Bob Marley. Big one from 1980, wrapping up the top 4 at 4 for today. We do it all over again tomorrow for a Friday, and I reckon tomorrow might even be a 90s. I'm not going to look at the list. I like to find out like a surprise, just like you, all right? Coming up real soon, we've got some rock set on the way. If you're out and about in the car, see anything I need to know about, jump on the phone, let me know. 52299939 here at Bay. Speaking of out and about in the car...
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2: Geelong Mazda. 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
3: Good afternoon. There's a bit of congestion heading southbound on Latrobe Terrace just at Wiry Street. Also banked up on Wiry Street heading eastbound. Quick look at your run out of Melbourne. The Westgate Freeway still has a lovely run out of the city. As for the Princess Freeway, we are slowing from the Westgate through to the Point Cook Bend. After that, you have a smooth run home. 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That's the latest Bay 93.9 traffic for Geelong and the Surf Coast.
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0: Driving you home feeling good, jumping in the car, heading on home, love that. Maybe dropping into APCO on the way home, fill up with fuel, maybe get a sneaky little jaffle or something like that. I'm just dreaming about what I would do if I was finished work right now. It is Bay 93.9. We drive home thanks to Wombat Gully Plant Farm, 201 Townsend Road in Moolap. Now, it's one thing to drive home, quite another to get up in the morning when it's chilly and you want to stay under the doona. Mill and Nick, they'll get you up with a smile on your face. Tomorrow, they've got lots of fun. Pobbers, what a great guy. Andy Popjoy from the Piano Bar. He's in about 10 to 8 or thereabouts with his gig guide and no doubt a bit of a chat with Mill and Nick and a bit of a laugh. Check it out. That's Mill and Nick in the morning every weekday from 6 a.m. Don't wake up with some Melbourne station. Be local. Mill and Nick there in Moorabool Street in our studio, and you also get your local news and update every quarter of an hour as well. Check them out, Mill and Nick in the morning. A little while ago, you may have heard this saga. It's a real diary. I've seen it and held it in my hands. It's very small, actually. Mill brings her diary in from back in the 80s when she was at school.
1: Dear diary, another day at school. On your Einstein. Yeah. Had swimming for PE. Got in trouble for flicking towels with Lee Creasy and Mark Price.
2: Oh, Lee Creasy.
1: Lee was on the inner tube in board shorts. I love him so much. This gets me. What a guy. Finished Flowers in the Attic. Good book. More tomorrow. Now, Nick, how I didn't become a book reviewer for the New York Times with that kind of... Finished Flowers in the Attic. Good book.
2: Good book.
0: Oh, Mill, the production company from Bold and the Beautiful will be on the phone soon. I want that diary. Mill and Nick, check them out tomorrow morning from 6 a.m. here at Bay. Up next, The Voice.
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0: 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G'day, it is Craig. Now, I have a quiz for you. Are you ready? Hands on buzzers, just test it for me. There we go. Just get a wrong answer. That's the one. We're ready to go. Here we go. What is one of the biggest one-hit wonders of the 80s? It's from a movie. It was absolutely huge. It was number one. It was at number one for quite a long time. Here we go. The group is Survivor. Do you know the song? Come on. It's got to be Eye of the Tiger. I mean, how big was this? That'll be on your radio real soon. And we've got Ivor Davies and the boys from Ice House coming up as well. Plus, of course, Geelong, the Cats tonight. They're up in Brisbane. They take on the Lions up there. Who is going to win? Well, I've got an expert on my show who has played for both teams, for Brizzy and for the Cats, superstar and all-round good guy, Busey. Andrew Buse. I'll be chatting to him real soon about the footy, what he thinks is going to happen. Up next, though, the latest in local news. Ava is standing by here at Bay.
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3: Through Thompson this afternoon, Brennan Street is banked up, heading eastbound approaching Boundary Road. Otherwise, we're still looking busy heading through Geelong West on Shannon Ave, just northbound after Autumn Street. Have a look at your run out of Melbourne, a stunning run out of the city on the Westgate Freeway. As for the Princess Freeway, it's slowing due to reports of hazards on the road. But once you get through the Point Cook Bend, it's a smooth run. 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That's the latest Bay 93.9 traffic for Geelong and the Surf Coast.
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17: Clear this evening, tomorrow mostly sunny with a top of 23, broadcasting on Wattawarrung Country. Hey, it's Ava here in the newsroom. A man's been arrested in the police investigation into a series of damaging incidents at a Werribee school. A powerful slingshot and ball bearings have been seized during the search of a home in Werribee, with a 37-year-old man facing more than 30 charges. A repatriation flight carrying 6 passengers to Australia from a hantavirus-hit cruise ship will arrive in Perth tomorrow. The government's now secured the plane and crew, set to take off from the Netherlands in the coming hours. Opposition leader Angus Taylor is defending his decision to limit welfare payments to Australian citizens. It'd see permanent residents on the years-long list to become citizens miss out on some benefits. Taylor says they wouldn't have access to the NDIS but could still use the hospital system.
18: They'll have full access to our health services. We've had good health services to deal with those situations for a long time, and I'm sure they're more than capable of dealing with exactly that situation, and that's why health is not part of this and shouldn't be.
17: Coles is expected to pay tens of millions of dollars in penalties after the federal court ruled the supermarket giant misled shoppers. While price increases were found to be legitimate, the judge ruled they weren't sustained for long enough for the subsequent discounts to be considered genuine. Labor's picked up another senator, with Tasmania's Tammy Tyrrell joining the party. She was first elected under the Jackie Lambie network in 2022, leaving to sit as an independent in 2024. And trains are back running as normal on the Geelong line after a day of lingering delays. Services were first impacted by a track fault at North Geelong, compounded with a fire brigade request at Sunshine and a trespasser at Footscray. Delays lasted well into the afternoon.
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17: The fixture for round 16 to 22 has been released, with the Cats locked in for 4 primetime matches on Thursday or Friday nights. Across the new fixture, Geelong will play 3 home games, with Kardinya Park matches in round 17, 19 and 22. The Cats kick off round 10 with a grand final rematch with the Lions tonight, getting underway in just a couple hours' time. The Western Bulldogs will continue to manage Marcus Bontempelli through matches with his knee injury. Dogs coach Luke Beveridge says it's bothered the captain in recent weeks, but he's on the mend.
19: He's set an example, playing under more than discomfort. Ed Richards, you know, the other week as well. Aaron Norton in recent times.
17: And Bryce Cotton will represent Australia for the first time as a Boomer in the upcoming FIBA World Cup qualifiers in Perth.
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17: Clear this evening, tomorrow mostly sunny, and Saturday looking at a shower or two, both days heading for a top of 23. Right now in Norlane, it's 19 degrees.
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I'd like to know when they're coming back to Cadinia Park. Just asking. The Fooey's at Bay 93.9, driving you home feeling good. That's what we do at Bay, and we do it thanks to Wombat Gully Plant Farm. They've got new stock arriving all the time. Go and check them out, hey? Craig Meddings here with you up soon. We're going to have a chat to Busey. The Cats take on the Lions tonight up in Brisbane. It's

0: Our amazing Cats are taking on Brisbane tonight up in Brisbane in round 10. It is Bay 93.9. I reckon it's about time we did this.
1: With over 200 games under his belt with the Cats, club legend Andrew Bewes. 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
0: Well, we've got a big game happening tonight. Of course, the Cats, they are up in Brisbane. Well, first of all, say hello to Bewsy. Hello, mate.
2: Oh, Craig, we have some beautiful afternoons after the foggy mornings.
0: Oh, yeah, well, don't get used to it. It's going to rain over the weekend and then it continues into next week. So Sydney Swans taking on Collingwood. That's happening in Sydney on the home ground. What's going to happen?
2: Oh, Sydney are on fire, leading the competition right now. Swannies, for me, a big win.
0: Yep, the Gold Coast Suns. Port Adelaide, that's happening in Darwin.
2: Well, the Suns seem to... It's a bit of a good, happy stomping ground for them. They've won there very comfortably. If you look at the stats, the Suns as for the victors.
0: Now, Saturday, Kurwana. Did I pronounce that correctly? And North Melbourne happening over in Adelaide. What's going to happen there?
2: Oh, Kurwana, mate. I think it's them all the way.
0: Okay, and Kurwana is indigenous for crows, by the way, the Adelaide Crows. Nam or Melbourne taking on the Hawks.
2: The Hawks, at the moment, I just am not convinced. They're not playing the football that they're very renowned for. So I'm going to say this is going to be a close game. Could be an upset. I'm going to sneak Melbourne in for a victory. This is me. I'm playing my Mazaire card.
0: Oh, I know. You're allowed to do that. Then we've got Carlton. They've had a week, haven't they? Carlton and the Western Bulldogs.
2: Craig, as we all know, and everybody out there in the footy world, when you sack a coach, they win next week. The pressure's off. All of a sudden, you watch these fellas fire up and the poor Bulldogs.
0: Sunday, Essendon taking on Wallyup. That's Fremantle. That is happening. All 17th taking on 2nd.
2: I'm going to go Wallyup for me.
0: So we've got St Kilda here taking on Richmond. Is this going to be a one-sided affair?
2: Yeah, St Kilda, if we look at the odds, they are telling the true story.
0: West Coast, and they're taking on the GWS Giants in Perth.
2: Giants will win this very comfortably.
0: Now, this is interesting. You've played for both of these teams. We've got the Cats, the Brisbane Lions. That's happening tonight up at the Gabba in Brisbane. Bewsy, hit us with your wisdom.
2: Both these clubs playing so well. They're fourth and fifth. The Cats played their best game for the season last week. I thought it was terrific. They found some good form. Lions have been a little bit the same. So this is the rematch from last year's grand final. We've been waiting for this to happen. And the lineups, we've got Jack Henry back in, Mitchie Edwards back in, Grian Myers, Mark Blitzarb's all in. Jake Colajasny, Reece Stanley, James Warpole and Jack Bowes out of the side. I love the look of this game. It's going to be so exciting. I'm going to say, because I think they can, not because I hope, I think the Cats will do it.
3: Oh, Cats!
0: Yes!
3: The greatest
0: team of all. That's what we like to hear, Bewsy. Correct answer. Now, I'm going to ask you here, the margin.
2: Well, I'm going to say the margin will be under 3 goals, so I'm going to go for 14 points. There we go.
3: Go Cats!
0: The greatest team of all. We love it. 14 points. Bewsy, we've got quite a few Thursday games coming up. I don't know if you've seen it yet. The rest of the year has been put out, except for the last couple of games. Have you seen that yet?
2: I haven't. I'm supposed to book my tickets yesterday, and I forgot all about it. So, yeah, more for me. I'm going to be just having a grovel like everybody else.
0: Mate, nah, come on. A champion like you, tickets should just rain down from the heavens onto you, surely. Come on.
2: Oh, they used to, but that doesn't happen anymore.
0: No. Thank you so much, mate. It is a...
3: Go Cats!
1: The greatest team of all.
0: Situation. Let's keep our fingers crossed tonight. Thanks so much, mate. We'll talk to you next week.
2: Thanks, Craig. Go Cats!
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0: Ivor Davies and the boys from Ice House always pack our Costa Hall when they come to town. That is Bay 93.9. It is Craig. How are we this afternoon? We're driving home, by the way, for Wombat Gully Plan Farm, 201 Townsend Road in Moolap. Up real soon, going to catch up with Ava, see what has been happening around the joint. We've been talking today about I saw a guy walking along with a Walkman on. He was a young bloke. His dad gave it to him. It was his old Walkman. And lots of people have been ringing about their Walkmans and all sorts of really exciting stuff, hitting the phones, cassettes. They're making a comeback. Grant from Corio, what did you find over the weekend?
1: I actually found my Sony Walkman. I was cleaning out the garage and I found the Walkman in the garage.
0: Tell me you roller skated along like Cliff Richard wired for sound.
1: No, definitely not.
0: Okay, now, big question. Tell me, is the Walkman still okay and does it work?
1: I did actually find a couple of batteries, put it in, and it still works.
0: Now, do you have cassettes to play in it?
1: I do. I found some old mixtapes I used to record songs off the radio with.
0: Where did you used to buy your singles and your cassettes from?
1: It was Sanity, I think it was. Yeah, Sanity.
0: Sanity Records. Gee, that takes me back. Thanks for calling, Grant. Go off and play with your Walkman. You can call as well. Tell me what you're up to, what's happening around the place. 52299939. Here at Bay.
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4: Good afternoon. We're looking busy in Grovedale on Colac Road, just heading northbound. Otherwise, also in Grovedale, it's banked up on Torquay Road, heading northbound after Pioneer Road. Looking at your run out of Melbourne, we're still looking good coming out on the Westgate Freeway out of the city. As for the Princess Freeway, it's slowing from the Westgate through to the Point Cook Bend. 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

0: Bit of Tay-Tay on the drive home. Doesn't get much better than that. Feeling good with Bay 93.9. Craig here and Ava over there. Hello.
1: Hi.
0: Ava from News. How are you?
1: I'm good. How are you?
0: You love a bit of Tay-Tay, don't you?
1: Sure do.
0: Righto. So what's happening? First of all, something we don't love. If you're catching the trains, I mean, I know they're free, so maybe we shouldn't complain. No, we will. What's happening with the delays on the line?
1: I know. Another day of delays. This one kicked off nice and early in the morning with a track fault at North Geelong. So that was about 6:30 a.m. that one was reported.
0: Yep.
1: Throughout the rest of the morning, we then got a fire brigade request at Sunshine, apparently a tree on fire.
0: Okay.
1: And then we had a trespasser at Footscray. So that saw delays just continue into the afternoon. Fingers crossed if V-Line's website and social medias are up to date. Things seem to be running smoothly for the drive home. Touch wood.
0: Fingers crossed. Okay, now the Cats, of course, they're up in Brisbane at the moment. They're taking on the Lions up there. The final team, what's happening?
1: Yes, so that game kicks off at 7:30 p.m. There are four changes for the Cats heading into the match. So, Grian Myers, Mark Blitzarves, Jack Henry, Mitch Edwards, all back into the team.
0: Good to see.
1: That's because Jake Colajasny and James Warple have been managed, and Rhys Stanley and Jack Bowes

0: committed.
1: Okay, and speaking of the footy, we better get used to some Thursday and Friday night footy, because what the fixture for the most of the rest of the year has come out.
0: Yes, so we've got 16 to 22, so this that rounds 23 and 24, they leave till a little bit later in the year. But the Cat, 4 primetime matches, if you don't mind.
1: Yeah.
0: 2 of them Thursday night matches at GMHBA, which I personally don't love, because if I'm on breakfast on a Friday, like I so often am, it's a very late night.
1: We'll ring them up and they'll change it.
0: Exactly. I'll give the AFL a buzz.
1: Don't you know who I am? No, you're not that sort of person. That's awesome. So we're going to have some primetime games and a couple of more local games.
0: Yeah, 3 home games in total across that period, another one in round 22.
1: Ava, thank you so much. We'll hear from you in about 25 minutes with our news at 6 o'clock. Ava from our local newsroom. It is Bay 93.9. 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

0: Goo Goo Dolls, to have you feeling good on the drive home at Bay 93.9. A beautiful evening in Geelong. Looking at the lights there across the bay, I can actually see the Yuyangs tonight. There's no fog around Geelong today, and just a really nice evening. It's about 18 degrees. I thought it might have been a bit cooler than that, so it's not too bad out there. And tomorrow's going to be 23 and sunny as well. Make the most of it, though. The weekend coming up, maybe a shower on Saturday, but mainly sunny. Sunday looks really miserable. Quite a bit of rain coming up, 18 degrees, and then it drops down to a shower or two. As we move into next week, tops around the high teens all there. About. So that might be it really for some of the warmer weather tomorrow and Saturday. Make the most of it. Coming up real soon, we've got your news at 6 o'clock, your local news with Ava, and then lots of Mill and Nick. That'll put a smile on your face while you drive on home. Some of their shenanigans, love that word, some of their shenanigans from this morning, and lots of fun too. Coming up soon, we go to Hollywood with Frankie here at Bay.
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If you missed out on Millinick this morning, hey, you're in luck because there's lots of Millinick coming your way after the 6 o'clock local news with Ava up in just a moment. So much fun with Millinick. And of course, you can catch them tomorrow. Oh, it's Friday as well. That means Fun Hit Wonders between 8 and 9. Check them out. That's Millinick every weekday from 6 a.m. here at Bay. Up soon, we've got some good times for you. Barnsley and In Excess.

0: Now, normally a plane landing from Amsterdam would not be a big deal here in Australia, but this one kind of is. You'll find out why coming up with your local news with Ava up in just a moment. As you drive home feeling good with Bay, jumping in the car, this is what's happening.
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3: Good afternoon. We're still banked up on Latrobe Terrace heading southbound before Ryrie Street. Otherwise,

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18: Clear this evening, tomorrow mostly sunny with a top of 23. Broadcasting on Wattawarong Country, hey, it's Ava here in the newsroom. A plane carrying 6 passengers to Australia from a hantavirus-hit cruise ship will leave the Netherlands for Perth this evening. The passengers aren't showing any symptoms but will be required to quarantine for 3 weeks at a special facility. Federal Health Minister Mark Butler says all precautions have been taken.
19: There are very strict conditions about the flight, about the landing, and about the quarantine arrangements at Bullsbrook. Australians can have very high confidence that we are doing everything to ensure that this is undertaken completely safely.
18: A man's facing more than 30 charges, accused of causing over $25,000 worth of damage to a Werribee school. The 37-year-old man was arrested after police executed a search warrant and found a powerful slingshot and ball bearings. Five teenage boys have pleaded not guilty to murdering two children in Cobblebank. The 12-year-old and 15-year-old were allegedly stabbed to death just streets apart from one another as they walked home from basketball last year. The case will now be fast-tracked to the Supreme Court. A court has ruled Coles did mislead customers over discounts as part of a promotional campaign. The consumer watchdog launched action, accusing the supermarket giant of selling products that were supposedly discounted but were actually higher than they were just weeks before. The Albanese government has expressed concern at the opposition's push to link welfare to migration. Liberal leader Angus Taylor will use his budget reply to announce the coalition would restrict benefits to Aussie citizens only. The government argues the policy demonises permanent residents who pay taxes and contribute to society. And it looks to be a smoother run home for commuters taking the V-Line this evening after a day full of delays. The morning commute was first thrown into chaos after a track fault at North Geelong, with a fire brigade request at Sunshine and a trespasser at Footscray seeing delays continue into the afternoon.
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18: Four primetime Thursday or Friday night matches for the Cats in the latest fixture release, with round 16 to 22 locked in. Geelong kick off round 10 tonight, taking on the Lions at the Gabba in a grand final rematch. They go into the game with four changes: Grian Myers, Mark Blitzarves, Jack Henry and Mitch Edwards all back for the Cats. Hawthorn has suffered a double injury blow, Jack Gunston and Jack Scrimshaw to miss Saturday's clash with Melbourne. And months after becoming an Aussie citizen, American-born Bryce Cotton will make his Boomers debut. The six-time NBL MVP has been selected for World Cup qualifiers in July and says it means a lot to wear the green and gold.
21: It's very surreal for me. 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
18: Mostly sunny tomorrow, Saturday looking at a shower or two, both days heading for a top of 23. Right now in Highton, it's 17 degrees.
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2: Geez, I'll tell you, something for nothing. That caught me off guard. Good morning, Zachy boy.
4: Good morning, team. Is that my new intro? I like it.
3: Do you? I like the other one with the Irish dancing music. And quite honestly, I thought he was saying Zach's zips. I looked over to see if you had a fishing vest on with all the different things on it.
2: I thought there was something else
3: going on.
2: Got the zip
3: hey,
2: up.
3: That's us and all of our funny jokes. Good morning.
4: Good morning. How are you?
3: Yeah, we're good. We're good. Now, can we talk about your week? You've been in the backyard digging. Yeah. What's going on in the backyard?
4: Digging in a fire pit in the backyard. Now, I'm the least handy human ever.
2: Yeah. I'll give you
4: all,
2: a run for your
4: all
2: money.
4: It is I've basically dug a hole that has a nice little sort of S thingy going.
3: Yeah.
4: I haven't made a complete tits of it, and I'm so proud of myself.
2: All right.
4: So
2: well,
4: far.
2: Now, we've got exclusive audio from your backyard. Have a listen.
5: Dale dug a hole.
6: Like the time I dug a hole.
5: Start of the patio.
7: Good on you, Dale. Who's Dad? Up in the roof. Dad.
8: Yeah, mate.
7: Dug another hole. It's filling with water.
4: I only told you about that when I came in. How did you pull that up so quick?
2: They call me Quick Hands McGee.
3: Old Edward Scissorhands over there.
2: Do you know that movie? Do you know The Castle?
4: Yeah, I know the movie.
3: It's very funny. Film. So when will the... are you in the market for a fire pit? Do we need to try and sort you out with a fire
4: some
3: pit?
4: Some big cast iron thing when it's finished.
3: All right, we'll find you one.
2: Yeah, we'll get you one.
4: I'm going to jungle it up and just do it on the ground like we did.
3: Hey, get the people from the jungle to help you. You must know some producer or something that can do it.
4: I don't know if they care about my backyard. Well, TV producers.
2: Well, Mill and I do. We do.
3: What did I give you for your birthday last year?
2: Fire pit. Bloody good one,
4: did
2: too.
4: You?
2: Oh, my word.
4: Yeah.
2: Loved it.
3: He loves it. Mm. Anyway, good luck with your fire
4: Thank
3: pit.
4: You.
3: Let's go from fire pit to football. Brisbane v Geelong at the Gabba up in Brisbane. What are your thoughts?
4: Yeah, tough. Probably the toughest game in the league, obviously, away at Brisbane. I'm going with Geelong, as I always do.
3: Good.
4: But I think Brisbane are... gettable. I think Geelong are very gettable as well at the minute. And like I just said, they're building, like Geelong did in the years where we were really competitive. We often got to this point 5-4, 6-4, not particularly shooting the lights out. And that's kind of what Brisbane are doing. And I would be very happy with that if I was a Brisbane fan. So look, this is maybe more heart than head, but I'm going with the Cats.
2: Okay.
3: Beautiful. All right, now, did we do an investigation into the score for our tipping? I know you and I spoke offline last week about the mystery point that Nick awarded himself.
2: No.
3: Oh, look at this.
2: You'll notice.
3: Yes.
2: I've made some amendments.
3: He took it back.
2: Yep.
3: We outed him. Zach's on 62.
2: Yep.
3: Nicky, you're on 60.
2: Yep.
3: How this happened, I'll never know. 52 for Mel.
2: Yeah, well done.
3: Going backwards, as it turned out. Well, anyway.
2: You're 10 off the pace.
3: Oh, I can't win it. I don't care.
2: No.
3: I'll take the wooden spoon. I like baking.
2: Just do opposite to whatever Zach does.
3: I have today.
2: Have you?
3: Absolutely everything opposite.
2: Perfect work there. Zachy boy, thanks for joining us. We'll see you next week.
4: Pleasure. See you guys.
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16: It's starting to slow down around town, although there is a bit of congestion through Charlemont on Barwon Heads Road, just southbound before Reserve Road. There's still a bit of traffic in town on Ryrie Street, just heading eastbound. Quick look at your run out of Melbourne. The Westgate Freeway still has a nice run out of the city, and we're slowing on the Princess Freeway from the Westgate through to the Point Cook Bend. The Combank Tour is travelling the country, supporting regional Aussies and businesses with financial tools, tech and community connection. 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

0: something you might have missed from Mill and Nick in the Morning on Bay 93.9. Thanks to E&S Kitchen, Bathroom and Laundry, 531 Moorabool Street, Geelong.
1: Hey, I was just reading this morning about this woman who has been called on an unfortunate name. She's got a very unfortunate name whenever she sets her email address up, and four of her workplaces have had to change her email login because of all the carry-on. Now, she's come out and warned that parents should think carefully before choosing unusual baby names. I'll tell you the name. She says kids can face teasing, awkward conversations, and lifelong spelling and pronunciation issues. So you should think about this. But this woman has revealed that her name regularly causes confusion and embarrassment. People laugh at it and ask her in appropriate questions. Okay, so what is her name? I hear you ask on this Thursday morning.
2: I'm on the edge of my seat here.
1: Her name is Samantha Hart, and that awkwardly makes her work email S Hart, which, as we all know, might be Shart.
2: Hey, we've all been there. We've all been there,
1: man. So, shart@company.com.au. I must admit, like 10 minutes ago at my desk when I was looking, I was just crying out there. I'm so childish.
2: Terrible.
1: But can you imagine, though, if you did? And there's other names, like, let's think of some others.
2: I've got a real-life example of this.
1: Yeah.
2: Abby Holmes.
1: Oh.
2: When she went to uni.
1: Yeah.
2: This is hilarious.
1: Yeah.
2: They'd do your first initial.
1: Yeah.
2: First three letters of your last name.
1: Yeah.
2: A-hole.
1: Oh.
2: On your abs.
1: Oh, abs.
2: Congratulations.
1: You poor darling.
2: Yeah.
1: What about Bend Over?
2: Just go to show how immature we still are.
1: Yes, we are fully displaying our high levels of immaturity. Harry Butt.
2: Oh,
1: I got a Harry Butt.
2: It's like The Simpsons, you know, when Bart pranks him. Amanda Hug and Kiss. Why can't I find Amanda Hug and Kiss?
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0: good on the drive home with Mill and Nick in the morning on Bay 93.9. 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
3: Budget come out the other night.
4: Yeah.
3: Plenty of winners and losers, would you say, Mel?
4: I don't know if there was many winners, to be honest. I haven't heard anything that anyone's gone, oh, this is really good. Got to admit, I go a bit glazed over when they start talking about the budget.
3: I did a bit of research, and by that, I read a few headlines. It sort of says we're going to get some tax breaks over the next few years. Now, that's $250.
4: Don't start making sense of it. You're the barefoot idiot.
3: Yeah, well, this is one, but that's not touching the sides. Even the barefoot idiot knows that. Malcolm, who's our Prime Minister? Not Malcolm Turnbull.
4: No.
3: Whoever.
4: Anthony Albanese.
3: That's it. Yeah. No, I am the barefoot idiot.
4: Yeah.
3: So what I thought is I'd do a top three countries that you can run off to.
4: Love it.
3: Where you don't have to pay tax.
4: Get it.
3: All right. Coming in at number three, the United Arab Emirates. So I think Dubai.
4: Yes.
3: Right? It's hot. There's no income tax. And you get paid and then you just keep it all.
4: And that chocolate's very nice too, by the way. It's thick and interesting, but once you start eating it, you can't stop.
3: Look, there is some downsides to it.
4: All right, okay.
3: 45 degrees.
4: Oh, yeah, well, all that's the time. Okay. There's air conditioning.
3: But the good thing is you're rich and sweaty.
4: Yeah, rich and sweaty.
3: Well, you're rich and you're losing weight all the time because you're sweating.
4: Name of our guinea pigs. Keep going.
3: Number two.
4: Yep.
3: Monaco.
4: Oh.
3: No income tax.
4: Right.
3: Whatsoever.
4: Yeah.
3: You just need a lot of money to live there.
4: It's very dear.
3: And to be honest, I'm the barefoot idiot. I don't even really know if it's an actual country or not.
4: No, there's car racing. I know that much.
3: Province or...
4: Yeah. Geographically, I can't help you, but I reckon a bag of groceries at Woolies Monaco would be more than $70 like it is here.
3: And the rest. Am I right?
4: Yeah.
3: Now, coming in at number one, I like this and I think this is where we should do.
4: Yep.
3: Just think about this. Mill and Nick in the morning, but in the Bahamas.
4: Oh, Bahamas. The Bahamas.
3: Did I say it right?
4: Bahamas. No, but we'll take Bahamas.
3: No, because I'm posh. I say Bahamas.
4: Oh, Bahamas. Sounds like your dip. Past the Bahamas.
3: So just think beaches, no tax. Beaches, no tax.
4: Yep.
3: Spiced rum.
4: Yeah.
3: Beaches, no tax. Oh, it's got it all over there.
4: The Bahamas sounds good.
3: It does, doesn't it?
4: Yeah.
3: And it's very cruisy, very chill.
4: Yeah.
3: You and I become the people that say, oh, we'll do that tomorrow. And then it goes on and it goes on.
4: Yeah, yeah, yeah.
3: And before you know it, that meeting we're supposed to go to last week.
4: Yeah.
3: That's now 2 years on and we haven't gone yet. That's what it's like over there, Mill.
4: We're going to the Bahamas.
3: Bahamas. Here we come.
4: Hey, you've done it again. You have absolutely done it again. Thank you, barefoot idiot.
3: No. Thank you.
0: Back tomorrow from 6. Mill and Nick in the morning.
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0: How's this for a vibe? That big 80s chorus. A fresher tune you're already loving. And the Aussie anthem that still shakes the speakers along Eastern Beach. Mill and Nick in the morning. Feel good all day with a playlist like no other. 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

0: Geelong is feeling good, and we're proud to say right across Geelong and the Surf Coast, lives are being changed.
1: Yeah, my husband, Stan, he's had a rough couple of years. 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
2: 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It's like you're in trouble. It's like you've murdered someone. I think I've got a bit of sleeping on the ground trauma from when I was little.
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0: Here's Kingy with the latest from the Cats game.
1: Half time at the Gabba and the Cats find themselves in one of the best contests of season 2026. The Lions hit back hard in that second term, kicking five goals, but the Cats with a couple of late ones after being challenged where the score was actually tied on three occasions. Shannon Neal and then Bailey Smith with his second of the night give Geelong a 12-point buffer going in at the main break. Max Holmes has been huge. Tanner Bruin, Bailey Smith getting plenty of the footy as well. And the Lions have had some busy ones as well, including Lachie Neal getting into the contest in that second quarter. Two for Bailey Smith and a bunch of singles. Jeremy Cameron, Sean Manor, Shannon Neal, Patrick Dangerfield, Ollie Henry and Bradley Close. Ollie Henry putting in his contender for Mark of the Year with a big fly over Lachie Neal. 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

0: Now here's Kingy with the latest from the Cats game.
1: Three-quarter time at the Gabba, and the Cats hold a very handy 29-point lead, although that lead was 42 points when the Gabba became the own private stadium of Sean Manor. He kicked three goals in 4 minutes, including one wonderful volley out of midair, reminiscent of a skilled soccer player back of the net sort of arrangement. It was incredible performance as the Cats banged on either side of three-quarter time, seven consecutive goals. As I said, led by 42 points on two occasions, but two late goals through Charlie Cameron and then Logan Morris pulled the margin back to 29 points. Max Holmes, 25 disposals. Bailey Smith, 23. Sean Manor, big with 23. Tanner Bruin, 20. And Tom Stewart, 20, leading the way. Manor with four goals. Ollie Henry with two. Bailey Smith also with two. The Cats in a good position to go 7-3 as we get towards halfway in season 2026. Reporting for Bay 93.9, I'm Tom King.
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0: is feeling good, and we're proud to say right across Geelong and the Surf Coast, lives are being changed.
1: Yeah, my husband, Stan, he's had a rough couple of years, ended up in hospital. 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
1: Now, this is worth discussing because you want to tell us about something that Chihuahuas are doing, and it involves, again, the laundry. 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

0: 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Feel good all day with music like this. And even this. Just another manic Monday. 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
1: 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Dave Gleeson from the Screaming Jets. 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

spending an hour at Blockbuster on a Friday night choosing a movie that only goes for an hour and a half. 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
11: G'day there. Nothing to hold you up about town at this stage of the morning. Clear and quiet. The Geelong Ring Road in great shape in both directions. Same to the Surf Coast Highway. And moving nicely to Melbourne. Early doors on the Princes past the airport. 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
12: Hey there, it's Nicole taking a look at what's coming up in the news this morning. Angus Taylor has used his budget reply speech to promise huge cuts to migration and to eliminate bracket creep. Crews have worked through the night to battle a house fire at Lara. A federal MP has joined calls for the resignation of Wyndham Mayor Preet Singh. A bus crash in North Queensland has left one person dead and dozens treated for injuries. And the five Australians and a New Zealander who were on board the Hantavirus cruise ship are due to fly into Perth this afternoon. And in sport, a 41-point win to the Cats over the Lions at the Gabba. Sean Manner with five goals. Tonight sees the Pies take on the Swans in Sydney. And Minwoo Lee shares the lead at the PGA Championship after his first round. Mostly sunny and 23 today, and we'll have more news at 6.
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1: Bay 93.9 traffic.
2: In Finesford, the Geelong Ring Road is slow over the Hamilton Highway northbound as roadworks continue on the on and off ramps. The left-hand lane is closed and Anarchy Road is a little bit slow inbound. As a result of these works, they will wrap up at 6 a.m. though. In Norlane, the St. George's Road and Princes Highway intersection is already quite busy. The Surf Coast Highway is looking magnificent, as is the Princes Freeway. For the run into Melbourne Town, it will take you only an hour. Cherry's May Drive Away sale ends Monday. 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Cherry, for the road ahead. That's the latest Bay 93.9 traffic for Geelong and the Surf Coast.
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15: Mostly sunny and 23 today, broadcasting on Wadawurrung Country. Good morning, I'm Nicole in the Bay Newsroom. Opposition leader Angus Taylor has delivered his budget reply with a promise to tackle migration and Labor's planned changes to property taxes. He's also promised to link bracket creep with the CPI.
16: That will fully protect all income earners from inflation. This is generational tax reform.
17: Yeah.
15: When it comes to net migration, the Coalition would cut it by 40%, with the exact number to be based on housing availability. Crews have worked through the night to battle a house fire at Lara. Emergency services were called to the home on West Gateway just after 7 p.m. Crews bringing the blaze under control later in the night. Federal Health Minister Mark Butler says all precautions have been taken for the arrival of 5 Australians and a New Zealander who were on board the Hantavirus cruise ship. They're due to touch down in Perth this afternoon for quarantining.
5: There are very strict conditions about the flight, about the landing, and about the quarantine arrangements. We are doing everything to ensure that this is undertaken completely safely.
15: A number of people are recovering in hospital after a deadly bus crash on a Queensland highway. One passenger died when the bus rolled on the Bruce Highway south of Townsville. New figures show regional property markets are outperforming their city counterparts when it comes to price growth. Cotality data shows internal migration and affordability remain key drivers of demand for property in the regions. Smooth sailing for the Geelong Rail Line so far this morning after a week of issues. One train, the 720 from South Geelong to Southern Cross, is running at a reduced capacity due to a train fault. There are more changes coming in a week's time, with coaches taking the place of trains for evening runs from May 23. More pressure is building on British Prime Minister Keir Starmer with the resignation of his health secretary. Wes Streeting says he's lost confidence in the Labor leader amid speculation he could launch a leadership challenge.
14: 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Better service, better advice, better building solutions.
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15: The Cats have taken down the Lions in their AFL Grand Final rematch at the Gabba. Brisbane began to crack in the third quarter as Geelong went on a scoring spree. Coach Chris Fagan says the Cats were far hungrier.
17: Credit to them. You know, I thought tonight too, a lot of our really good players didn't play as well as they normally do. And I don't think, you know, Osun was tagging Lachie Neal, but I don't think some of our other mids were getting tagged too closely. They just didn't have good nights.
15: Sean Manner with 5 goals for Geelong. A move to the Women's A-League is being touted for Matilda Katrina Gorey. Gorey confirming she'll leave West Ham at season's end, having joined in 2024. She's previously said she wanted to finish her career with Brisbane in the ALW. A strong opening day at the PGA Championship for our Aussies. Minwoo Lee shares the lead at 3-under, with Cam Smith and Jason Day 2 shots back at 1-under. Adam Scott, Elvis Smiley and Travis Smith still on the course.
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18: Good morning, Liam Robertson from Surfing Victoria here with your morning surf report. We've got a new swell in the water this morning. Unfortunately, though, it is coming from the west, so it's a little bit inconsistent and not that big. We're seeing waves in that shoulder to head high range on those more exposed breaks. We've got northerly winds as well. They will tend around in the northeast direction, so opening up those open beaches, they'll be your best bet this afternoon and this morning. Take plenty of volume with you, though, and be patient. As always, if you are going for a surf, surf with a mate and play it safe by the water.
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15: Mostly sunny and 23 today, a shower or two and 23 tomorrow. Right now at Thompson, it's 12 degrees.
14: Thanks to E&S, the Miele experts, 531 Moorabool Street.
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20: Hey. We've made it. Happy Friday. Good morning, Mel.
21: Good morning.
20: How are we, Quay?
21: I'm as good as gold. I'm dressed in yellow this morning.
20: Yes.
21: I'm like a big lemon ready to be squeezed.
20: I was going to say, you're my favourite little egg. Eggs are sort of... Oh, yolk. Yeah.
21: I get the yolk. Get it? See what I did there?
20: Oh, I'm still a flyer.
21: On the show today, we've got an excellent show lined up for you. We will do Fun Hit Wonders after 8.
20: Yeah.
21: We've got a visitor coming in after eight as well.
20: Yeah.
21: DeMarcus Gatlin.
20: DeMarcus Gatlin, one of the greats.
21: Number five, who we sponsor here at Bay 93.9. Big game of basketball for those guys this weekend. And we've got all sorts of other wonderful things to talk about this morning.
20: What about a double pass to the Pino Affair this weekend too, if you don't mind?
21: I know.
20: Hello.
21: I absolutely love it. Now, is it time to grab the cowbell?
20: Yes.
21: Hang on.
20: You ready?
2: Ready.
20: All right.
21: I'm going to give it a squeeze. You ready?
20: Yep. Go. Oh,
21: oh
20: man.
21: Nice.
20: That was hot.
21: I tuned it.
20: Hot to trot.
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21: And

0: On the drums, ladies and gentlemen, it's Mill. She's really rocking out too. Cop this. Bang. Mill and Nick in the morning, Bay 93.9. We do it all thanks to E&S, the Miller Experts, 531 Mirrabool Street. Geelong, morning.
1: Good morning to you. Thank you for bringing me a coffee in today. I love it when you do that. It's beautiful. Fun.
0: Good morning to the team at Man's Quest. Out at Port Arlington Road.
1: Yeah.
0: I don't think they've got Bay on. I think they've got some...
1: Have they?
0: Bloody Spotify.
1: If you're going through...
0: Yeah, tell them.
1: Say, hey, they guys just gave you a shout-out.
0: Yeah.
1: Whack Bay on so you can hear it. That'd be great.
0: Say, the cookie guy in the Volkswagen Amarok that revs you up every morning said... Turn us on. It's good coffee, though.
1: Welcome to the weekend. It's beautiful coffee.
0: Yeah.
1: Hope you're feeling well. And how was your day yesterday? Pretty busy?
0: Mine was, yeah.
1: Yeah, I was running around like a blue,
0: what did you know, do? Your mother came.
1: Fly.
0: Yeah.
1: Yeah, mum came.
0: Yeah.
1: I'm taking her up to Peter Mac today just for a checkup. And
0: How is she?
1: Yeah, she's pretty good. Pammy's pretty good.
0: Revving you up?
1: Yeah, she's funny. I took her out to Bunnings yesterday. Here's a good little trick for your mum. Mm. If she still insists on scrubbing the shower, and she's probably getting towards a stage where someone else should do it for her. So I went out and we bought, this is really clever, a scrubbing brush on a handle, which is a deck brush. So use it for boats.
0: Yeah.
1: So it's got the scrubbing brush, but now Pammy can still do the shower the way she wants it.
0: Pammy.
1: She thought yesterday I was the favourite daughter for about 15 minutes.
0: Mel, I reckon you've always been the favourite daughter. She just doesn't want to say anything.
1: Well, she's doing a good job of not saying anything.
0: She's playing hard to get.
1: Can I tell you that much?
0: When it comes to mother-daughter relationships.
1: So we went out to Bunnings and it was a beautiful... But you know what blew my mind, Nikki, out of Bunnings yesterday?
0: What is it, Mel?
1: They had an early sausage sizzle.
0: What? A mid... like a weekday sausage?
1: Yeah, and we were driving out there. There was a community group from Highton doing the sausage sizzle. We get out of the car and Mum goes, there's sausages. And I went, no.
0: Get the coins out of the middle console, we're on.
1: Mum goes to me, we couldn't decide what to have for tea. Pammy goes to me, maybe we should have tea here.
0: Oh,
1: do you want a sausage?
0: Should.
1: So, yeah, no, we had a good day. It's great. I always love having Mum here. I'll take her up to Peter Mac later on today and she'll have a little checkup and... You know, she's a lot of fun, Mum. It's good having her around.
0: Yeah.
1: You know what I mean?
0: Yeah, it is good. It's really great to have your mum hammering around. I'm driving over to Melbourne after lunch today, I reckon. I'm going to go hang with my mum for a little bit.
1: Yeah.
0: And then I'm driving to Melbourne, but I thought, you know, if our worlds collide on the way back, maybe we could stop in at a sneaky wine bar somewhere and have a little bit of a, hey, Pammy. Cheers to you, darling.
1: That'd be awesome.
0: There's plenty of good wine bars around Carlton, around Peter Mac.
1: 8 o'clock, Ferg rings. Where are you guys? Yeah. At a club.
0: We've been to the footy and we're heading to Revolver in Chapel Street, Paran. That's where we're going. And Pammy is cutting sick.
1: I know. She would cut sick too. Hey, listen, she's a Cats fan, so she's that full of herself too. Well done to the Cats last night.
0: That was huge. Ridiculous.
1: Stuffed me in the footy tipping, but well done, Catters.
0: Yeah, and you know what?
1: You Zach,
0: He
1: tipped them.
0: Yeah. So well, now I'm 3 behind him. I don't know how much you're behind him.
1: You're stuffed. Absolutely stuffed, mate.
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4: In Finesford, the Geelong Ring Road is slow over the Hamilton Highway northbound as roadworks continue on the on and off ramps. The left-hand lane is closed and Anarchy Road is a little bit slow inbound. As a result of these works, they will wrap up at 6 a.m. though. In Nor Lane, the St. George's Road and Princes Highway intersection is already quite busy. The Surf Coast Highway is looking magnificent, as is the Princes Freeway. For the run into Melbourne Town, it will take you only an hour. Cherry's May Drive Away sale ends Monday. 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Cherry for the road ahead. That's the latest Bay 93.9 traffic for Geelong and the Surf Coast.
5: Mostly sunny and 23 today. Hi there, I'm Nicole in the newsroom. A federal MP has joined in calls for the resignation of Wyndham Mayor Preet Singh. A bus crash in Queensland has claimed a life and has left a number of passengers in hospital. The bus rolled on Bruce Highway south of Townsville. And Angus Taylor has used his budget reply speech to promise huge cuts to migration and to eliminate bracket creep. And in sport, Geelong put Brisbane to the sword with a 117-76 victory in their AFL Grand Final rematch at the Gabba last night. Mostly sunny and 23 today, a shower or two and 23 tomorrow.
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0: 21 today. I cannot believe it, Mill.
1: Yeah.
0: It's just getting a little bit of a sniff before winter really kicks in.
1: It's beautiful. Yesterday in Geelong in the afternoon, there was a breeze. It was sunny.
0: Wow.
1: Mum and I went through the drive-through at Macca's.
0: Oh,
1: I tell you what, something really funny happened. I'll tell you in a minute.
0: Okay, here's D. Ream. D. Ream.

0: And Nick in the morning. Thank you, D-Ream.
1: Yeah, that's it. You know how to say it. Yeah, it's a one-hit wonder. Mm. Hey, yeah, so yesterday Mum and I were out in the car, as I was saying, and we're out in Warren Ponds, and it was really warm. She goes, I'm parched. I always have a bottle of water in the car. Yeah. I said, do you want a little lick-lick? You want to go through the drive-thru and get a 50-cent, a fitty.
0: Oh, a fitty.
1: A 50-cent cone. So we pulled up at the drive-thru, and the guy said to me, how can I help you? And I thought he said, what's up with you? And I said, oh, what's up with you?
0: A bit of attitude.
1: You know, but it was real nice. And I said, no, nothing much. What's up with you? And he goes, oh, no, how can I help you? It was so embarrassing. And I said, can I have two chocolate 50-cent cones? And the poor little fella goes, I'm very sorry, but McDonald's no longer serves the chocolate. We only serve the vanilla. You can tell. And he was... And I just remembered we talked about this recently.
0: Yes. And I didn't really care because I didn't, to be honest, I didn't even know they had chocolate.
1: Oh, chocolate was so good, Nick.
0: Was it?
1: So good.
0: So I've missed out.
1: You have missed out. But anyway, so we got two 50-cent cones and the kids on the drive-thru were fantastic. And there's nothing better, I reckon, what about you, on a warm day. I don't know if you get, we don't get 50-cent cones very much. But driving along, you got a little ice cream that's not too big. It's only cost you 50 cents. Windows are down. It was wonderful.
0: It's one of those things, isn't it? It's sort of, especially in like when it's, you know, the weather's starting to get cold. Mm. And mate, those sort of nights, even if you go to like a gelato bar or something in Melbourne or, you know, and it's those sort of nights, but it's freezing cold, but you just go, geez, I miss summer. Where could I be right now? Like the top end? Yeah. Would I be in Cairns? Would I be in Port Douglas? What about Bali? What about all these other joints? I don't know. Yeah. I miss, see, this is the thing, I miss hot weather.
1: Yeah. Well,
0: it's,
1: we're
0: it's
1: going.
0: It's already flat.
1: That's all right. I'll get us a little wall heater for in here. You'll be right.
0: What imagine if we get one of those solariums that they used to do in the 90s. They're illegal now, but I mean.
1: Hey, if it's not that, some hot rocks in the corner, little wooden ladle, put some water on the rocks, Mill.
0: Speaking of, it is quite warm in here, isn't it?
1: Yeah, I'm feeling weary.
0: Okay, I'll turn the heater down and you turn the music up, Mill.
1: Oh,
0: Vance, join now.
1: You are great.

0: An instrument I've always wanted you to learn, Mill, the ukulele.
1: Oh, yeah, I love the ukulele. It's little. I'd love to be able to play the ukulele.
0: It's quite easy. There's only four strings.
1: Yeah.
0: And the chords aren't that. I learned how to play that song.
1: Did you?
0: I'm trying to say stupid song. I learned how to play that song. I can't remember now. But it's pretty easy. I could teach you it.
1: Oh, my God.
0: We should look into it.
1: I'd love to be able to play many instruments. The only thing I can do really is the recorder badly.
0: Ah, hey, hey.
1: The cowbell with great confidence, but it's just noisy. And the triangle, Joanne Farrell, if you're listening, from primary school.
0: Yeah.
1: You maybe got me out of the triangle club, but I'm going to find my way back, sis.
0: Yeah. Good luck. Yeah. All the best. The greatest team of all. How about them?
1: I know.
0: Last night, it's just Sean Manet is unbelievable. Unbelievable, this kid.
1: Yeah.
0: Oh, when I say kid, he won a couple of years ago, first like the best young player. But because he was recruited as a rookie from the NT, I think too.
1: Yeah.
0: But as a he was 27 when he won best young player, but because he was like new into the you know, so he won the prime. He kicked 5 goals last night.
1: Get out of it.
0: 5 goals and 30 disposals.
1: Did Jezza kick 10?
0: No, he only kicked 3.
1: Oh, wow.
0: Hey, bit of an off night.
1: Well, but you know, spread it out, Jezza, over a few games. You don't want to go 10-1 and then, you know what I'm saying? Like, that's just a bit unbalanced there. Oh, look, it's absolutely fantastic, isn't it? I couldn't believe it. I got up this morning and I've turned into you and my husband. The minute my eyes are open, I'm on the app, see the little red dot. Damn it.
0: And Zach Chewy, I tell you. Now he's in front. Now he's making a bit of a see you later to
1: he
0: you
1: is.
0: Two.
1: Oh, look, I can't. I never win the footy tipping and I really don't care about it in terms of that. I love being a part of it. I'm at least 11 behind him now, least 11. I'll never catch him.
0: Nah, you'll get there, baby girl.
1: Wonder if he just has a real bad round and even tips every single one wrong. I'm still 2 behind him.
0: Well, what's the equivalent of, like, we don't want to kneecap him, but something where he can't do his tips properly, where he's got a bit of a shaky hand or something. I go, well, I don't know what you tips are because you've got carpal tunnel now.
1: And he's got RSI from too many cigars.
0: Oh, man.
1: We'll get there. It's a bit of fun. It's a game of footy.
0: Yeah.
1: It's a game of footy. Well done, Cats.
0: Well done, Cats. Your pies are on tonight.
1: Oh, I'm that nervous. We'll get rolled, I reckon.
0: Are you going to stay up and watch it?
1: I'll try to, but Ferg will watch a quarter and go to bed, and then Mum and I will probably watch Outlander.
0: Corporate box will be open or not? Not tonight.
1: I don't know. I've got a big day ahead. I'm hoping Mum offers to make apricot chicken, to be honest. No, it's just
0: hint,
1: selfish.
0: Pammy.
1: Yeah.
0: Hint. Nicole Gunn, just around the corner with your news. A bit of a house fire last night in Lara. She'll have the latest on that.
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4: Over in Lovely Banks, reports of an incident on the Geelong Ring Road. It is very slow on approach to Anarchy Road northbound. In Norlane, the St. George's Road and Princes Highway intersection is already very congested, as is the Boundary and Ormond Road intersection. In Newcombe, Latrobe Terrace already seeing plenty of movement in the CBD in both directions. The run into Melbourne Town is looking good, only 1 hour and 2 minutes from Ryrie Street to Port Melbourne. 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That's the latest Bay 93.9 traffic for Geelong and the Surf Coast.
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8: Mostly sunny and 23 today. Good morning, I'm Nicole in the Bay Newsroom. A federal MP has joined in calls for the resignation of Wyndham Mayor Preet Singh. The council has passed a no-confidence motion in the wake of revelations that he provided a character reference to a man convicted of child sex offences. Joanne Ryan taking the matter to the federal parliament floor.
9: It is untenable for them to work with him as mayor, and this has in fact seen one councillor resign.
8: Angus Taylor has used his budget reply speech to promise huge cuts to migration and to eliminate bracket creep. The opposition leader has also again promised to repeal the government's changes to negative gearing and capital gains tax.
10: The coalition will fight like hell to prevent Labor's toxic taxes from becoming law. But if they do, I commit that a coalition government I lead will repeal them.
8: Police are appealing for information as they hunt two men who torch a truck in Sunshine North. An accelerant was poured inside the vehicle before it was lit, while the pair then tried to set fire to a second truck. Rising tension within the education union as the pay dispute with Spring Street drags on. Some school branches and activists have said to be fuming that this month's strike action was called off pending further negotiations. A bus crash in Queensland has claimed one life and has left a number of passengers in hospital. It was travelling from Cairns to Airlie Beach when it rolled on the Bruce Highway. 30 patients assessed at the scene. Geelong Council has changed a reference to breastfeeding rooms in its enterprise agreement to create more inclusive language. The new agreement makes reference to breast and chest feeding rooms. However, council says there'll be no signage nor formal title of the room. Donald Trump has begun his state visit to China, talking up the relationship between the two superpowers. And he says the Chinese president is keen to help ensure navigation can continue through the Strait of Hormuz.
11: He did offer, he said, if I can be of any help at all, I would like to be of help.
12: Because, he did say that.
11: Yeah, he did say that.
8: The US president there on Fox News.
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12: Considering reliable in-home care? Talk to Giovanni and Giselle at DaVita.
8: Geelong put Brisbane to the sword with a 41-point win in their AFL Grand Final rematch at the Gabba last night. Sean Manner kicked a flurry of goals in the third quarter to put the Cats in the box seat. Coach Chris Scott says they were able to keep the Lions guessing.
13: And without going into too much detail, I thought, you know, we asked some more questions of them, which, not telling any other team in the competition anything they don't know, but if you let them have the game their way, you just, you know, you might not lose by that much, but you certainly won't win.
8: Charlie Curnow is back for the Swans for tonight's clash with the Pies. The former Falcon among three changes for the traditional Mongrel game at the SCG. Collingwood also making four changes for the clash. Minwoo Lee shares in the lead at the PGA Championship after his first round. The Aussie sitting 3-under, 1 of 7, tied for the lead. Jason Day and Cam Smith finished 2 shots off the pace at 1-under, while Adam Scott, Elvis Smiley and Travis Smith are still in action.
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8: Mostly sunny and 23 today, a shower or two and 23 tomorrow. Right now at Herne Hill, it's 12 degrees.
7: Thanks to ENS, the Miller experts, 531 Moorabool Street.
4: One's across the news, the other's across the road getting coffee. Mel and Nick in the morning. 3.9.
15: Loose Friday, welcome along. It's great to have you. This week has just absolutely flown, hasn't it, Quinn?
16: Yeah, it's gone really, really quickly and we're into another weekend and sort of halfway through May, which is terrific and frightening at the same time.
15: Big show still ahead. DeMarcus Gatlin from Geelong United. He'll be in after 8 and we've still got tickets to give away. A double pass, in fact, to Pinot Affair that's happening right across our region this weekend. Which,
16: yeah.
15: That looks like a... I mean, I'm in bloody Melbourne all weekend. I'd love to be just propped up at like Scotchman's Hill near a fire, red wining.
16: I know. Pinot Affair's got like 8 wineries, yeah. 17 events.
15: Yep.
16: Lots of food and music. It's perfect.
15: Lots of jazz. I'd love to, you know, sophisticated listening to jazz music.
16: Get you a cravat from a op shop. All right, welcome to Friday morning. It is wonderful to have your company. In just a minute, I'm going to talk about something that I reckon my grandfather would turn in his grave over. Let's do it. She can.

0: 93.9, Miller Nick in the morning, crowded house. We're doing it today, all thanks to our mates at ENS, the Miller Experts, 531 Moorabool Street.
1: Now, I was reading this morning, Nikki, that something that's become really big is fancy water, and especially in restaurants. Mm. So, you know, I love it when you go to a restaurant and they've got non-stop, like on-tap, bubbly water.
0: Yeah.
1: You know, you go and get your own and there's flat water, but there's, like, mineral water.
0: Yeah, you're feeling sophisticated.
1: I do. But, you know, you can just go back and get as much. I love that. I really do love that.
0: Oh, good.
1: But there's a water company in Perth that have just been signed up to supply lots of restaurants in Thailand and Singapore, hatted restaurants with bottled water from Western Australia. And I was thinking about this when I was reading it and thinking, now, how can we talk about this? And I thought about my grandfather, dad's mum's dad, Bill.
0: Bill, yeah.
1: And how he would drink from the water tap out the back and go down the back to the compost heap and pick through the vacuum cleaner stuff to try and get 1 and 2 cent pieces. He was so funny.
0: Unreal.
1: He was really funny. But he would be saying, now, why are you, even for us, if we go out and we buy a bottle of water, drink from the bloody tap. You don't mean, you know what I mean?
0: Well, how often would he say bloody?
1: Oh, he said it quite a bit.
0: Yeah, all the time. I love that.
1: He used to do a few things, Grandpa. He would drive his fingers into my ribs and whistle. He'd go, like it'd frighten the, you know, whatever.
0: Yeah.
1: He'd say, get your boots on, like where are your shoes? And even if I came home for lunch, like I had a, like once I started working after high school, he'd go, why aren't you at your work?
0: Yeah.
1: You know, get back to your work. I'm going, I'm having lunch. You should be at work. But anyway, look, this bottle.
0: I'm having lunch. I'm trying to live my life.
1: I'm allowed a lunch hour, Pop. No, this bottled water company, it's called Water Drop, and they're doing big things.
0: Know,
1: like, it's amazing. But oh, I don't know, have we gone a bit fancy with water, do you think?
0: Water, like anything can be fancied up these days. It's just a bit of packaging at the end of the day, isn't it?
1: Do you drink water out of the tap?
0: Yeah, I love water out of the
1: tap. Yeah, right.
0: And it's, you know, different towns taste different because there's different, you know, like Colobon water up in Bendigo, Barwon water down here.
1: Yeah.
0: So they all do their waters differently.
1: Do you know whether I reckon's got the worst water in the world and the taste of it? Adelaide.
0: You've said, I've heard you say
1: it. Yeah, it's terrible water. It is, it's shocking. It's really hard water.
0: It's hard.
1: Yeah.
0: Well, it's and hard some to go down the throat.
1: No, but it's not, it's like, if that makes sense, on your hair and things, it's really hard.
0: Oh.
1: Yeah.
0: Pantene Pro V with it or what?
1: Oh, you've got a double Pantene and wrap it in Glad Wrap for 10 minutes.
0: Yeah, say that's not good.
1: Till it warms up.
0: You don't want that.
1: Good morning to you. If you're about to gulp some water, it's a good thing to do first thing in the morning. Just don't buy Water Drop. That's going to Thailand and Singapore to your hatted restaurants.
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4: The Geelong Ring Road continues to be slow, Melbourne bound through Lovely Banks with works wrapping up. The Princes Highway is slow outbound on approach to Broderick Road in Corio, with some reports of a breakdown just after that crossroads. Drive with caution if you are merging onto the Princes Freeway, which is looking magnificent until about Corroy Creek Road, where there has been reports of an incident. Traffic is building. 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That's the latest. Bay 93.9 traffic for Geelong and the Surf Coast.
5: Mostly sunny and 23 today. Hi there, I'm Nicole in the newsroom. A home in Lara has gone up in flames in an early evening blaze. Emergency services called to the home on West Gateway just after 7 last night. Labor has taken a hit in a post-budget poll, losing ground to One Nation. And strict quarantine measures face the 5 Aussies and a New Zealander who are on board the Hantavirus cruise ship. They're due to fly into Perth this afternoon. And in sport, Geelong has dished out revenge on the Lions with a 117-76 win in their AFL Grand Final rematch at the Gabba last night, Sean Manner kicking 5 goals. Mostly sunny, a top of 23 today, a shower or 2 and 23 tomorrow.
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8: Just looking through my notes and figuring out we're almost halfway through the year and it's going to be 21 degrees today. I am shocked and appalled.
9: Oh, shocked and appalled. And I'm wearing lemon. So, I mean, there's three amazing things. Doesn't make any sense, but I just had to join in. I really wanted to join in. Hey, it is Friday morning. Anything you want to tell us at all, anything going on in your life, give us a call. The line is open.
8: 52299939. 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
9: Love it.

0: is my sugar-free Red Bull.
1: I love it.
0: Have you got them?
1: I haven't got any sugar-free Red Bull. Don't look over here. I'm not doing that for
0: Come
1: you.
0: Come on, sis.
1: I'll do a lot of things for you, but I'm not doing that. Hey, we'd love to do this thing, and I've just put somebody on hold here. We do a little thing, don't we, Nikki?
0: Yep.
1: It's radio roulette, where we put the caller to air. Good morning. This is Mill and Nick. You're on the radio. Who do we have there?
2: My name's Kim.
1: G'day, Kimmy. What can we do for you?
2: So today is my mum's 71st birthday, and it's also my parents' 50th wedding anniversary.
0: Oh, all on the same day.
1: All right, what's mum's name?
2: Joy Robinson.
1: I love that it's Joy. And Dad?
2: Graham.
1: Joy and Graham. So tell us this, Kim. Do you reckon they got married on your mum's birthday so your dad would remember the wedding anniversary?
2: Very probably, yes.
0: He's a very smart man and very ahead of his time.
1: Yeah. How long have they been married?
2: 50 years today.
1: Oh.
0: That's beautiful.
1: That's so cool. What are you doing? Are you having a party for both things?
2: Yeah, we're having a party at our house tonight.
1: Oh, how's the prep going? Talk us through it. Are you catering? Have you got everybody bringing something? What's going on?
2: Everyone is bringing something. We're just doing roast and veggies and salads. Everyone's bringing something in.
0: What roast, and is it on the Weber?
2: I don't know. My sons are doing the roast.
0: Good.
2: I don't know what they're bringing.
0: Good. Sharp.
1: Now, my mind instantly goes to, we've got a very special birthday, 71, and a very special wedding anniversary. The cake. Let's talk the cake, Kimmy. What's going on?
2: We've got one of those, it's like a cookie cake with the flowers and the numbers, like the 5 and the 0.
1: So nice. Hey, we will absolutely do that for you at about 8:25. To Joy and Graham, what's their surname?
2: Robinson.
0: 50-year wedding anniversary and Joy's birthday.
1: 71st birthday.
0: Beautiful.
1: Have a wonderful time, Kim. Lots of love from us.
2: Thank you so much.
1: All right, have a good day.
2: Thank you too.
1: Bye.
0: Mill and Nick in the morning, Bay 93.9. If you've got a birthday, hit the website, bay939.com.au. Eagle Sharky.
1: Oh, yeah, Fergal.
0: Damn it. Mill and Nick in the morning, Bay 93.9. I knew

0: 93.9, Mill and Nick in the morning. Fergal Sharkey, what are
1: Harried
0: you doing?
1: Sausages. Oh, sorry. I'm just looking at what Mum can potentially make for tea because I'm an awful daughter.
0: Hey.
1: I've got to take her to Melbourne for an appointment, but while she's here, she's going tomorrow morning back to Hamilton. I just can't stop thinking, I know this is awful, about apricot chicken.
0: Oh, that's...
1: You know, with your Marylands and your, what's it called, soup, your French onion soup, your tin of apricot nectar.
0: Curried sausages, so geez, that's good.
1: It's Friday night, though, and you know what happens when the pies are playing at home, don't you? Shoot.
0: Corporate suite.
1: I know.
0: It's open.
1: I know. Maybe I should do the corporate suite tonight.
0: Why don't you do it? Hey, the curried sausages.
1: Yeah.
0: How does your mum do them? Like, what's...
1: Mum's real old school. Yeah. She boils the sausages gently, cooks them by just putting them in hot water, cools them down, slices them.
0: Yep.
1: And then she does onion and carrot and peas, and she puts a Keen's curry powder in the little orange tin.
0: Yes.
1: A couple of big tablespoons of chutney.
0: Yeah.
1: We use a continental box called curry for curried sausages.
0: Yeah.
1: You can only get it at IGA. God, I love IGA. And
0: God, I love IGA.
1: No, but I do.
0: Yeah,
1: then you put it all together with some water and you let it bubble and you just taste as you go.
0: That's fantastic.
1: Yeah.
0: Do you think...
1: Yeah.
0: Next time Pammy's down, I mean, she's got to go to Peter Mac today and have a check-up, which is fantastic. I don't want to put her under pressure.
1: No.
0: But do you think next time she comes down, I'd love curry sausages.
1: Come around next time. Yeah. We've missed you a couple of times because you've had a fair bit on.
0: Yeah, I know.
1: And last night we had a family dinner with other families, so we couldn't...
0: What?
1: I know, I told you about that yesterday.
0: Oh, Mel. No, you didn't
1: say... No, not at our house.
0: Your other family.
1: At someone else's house.
0: I thought I was your family. Nicole Gunn just around the corner
1: I
0: with your news.
1: I'm
0: Peter.
1: Oh.
2: 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Geelong Mazda. 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
3: In the CBD, La Trobe Terrace and Ryrie Street are slowing in patches in both directions. The Princes Highway is building southbound onto Melbourne Road before Mackie Street in North Geelong. Breakwater Road is starting to see plenty of traffic eastbound before both Barwon Heads and Settlement Road. The Princes Freeway has a little bit of Shaun Manor about it. It is humming into Melbourne Town, only an hour and 2 minutes from Ryrie Street to Port Melbourne. 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That's the latest Bay 93.9 traffic for Geelong and the Surf Coast.
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11: Mostly sunny and 23 today. Good morning, I'm Nicole in the Bay Newsroom. A home in Lara has gone up in flames in an early evening blaze. Emergency services were called to the house on West Gateway just after 7pm. As many as seven crews attended the fire. Labor has taken a hit in a post-budget poll, losing ground to One Nation. Primary support for Pauline Hanson's party has surged to 32%, with the ALP a few points behind on 28.5%. Strict quarantine measures face the five Aussies and a New Zealander who are on board the Hantavirus cruise ship. They're due to fly into Perth this afternoon, and Health Minister Mark Butler says a quarantine facility has very strict protocols in place.
12: They are of the highest infection prevention and control standards and have been endorsed by all of Australia's health experts.
11: Police are investigating an arson attack on a truck in Sunshine North overnight. It's believed two men smashed the windows of the vehicle and set fire to an accelerant. They also tried to torch a second truck before driving off. Government schools in Victoria are reportedly offering more VCE subjects than private institutions. Locally, Sacred Heart offered the most subjects last year at 67, with Christian College at 65 and North Geelong Secondary on 64. A British man has been detained in Italy after breaking hantavirus quarantine orders to go drinking at a bar. The man in his 60s had been on the same flight as a woman who later died of the virus. He was to have been quarantined for 42 days. Delta Goodrum will be flying the Aussie flag at Eurovision in Vienna this morning. She's set to perform her song Eclipse in the semi-finals and says she has no expectations. And there are growing concerns for Britney Spears after an incident at a Los Angeles restaurant. Witnesses say she appeared distressed and erratic while dining with a friend. Some say she was shouting and making barking noises, but her reps have denied it ever happened.
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11: Geelong's dished out revenge on the Lions with a 117-76 win in their AFL Grand Final rematch at the Gabba last night. Sean Manor kicked five goals with three in as many minutes during the third term.
13: You're not really thinking too much. It's kind of that bit of flow state. Obviously, some soft drops are really nice from the big boys here. For the whole night, to be fair, it felt pretty good. I don't really get that many touches, so that's nice.
11: Manor there on seven. A return home to Brisbane looks to be on the cards for the Matildas' Katrina Gorey. Gorey announcing West Ham's clash with Man City this weekend will be her last with the Hammers. She last played in the A-League W competition in 2023. The best basketballer in the NBL is now a Boomer. Bryce Cotton, a year on from receiving his Australian citizenship, will finally pull on the green and gold in a World Cup qualifier in July. The six-time NBL MVP has long stated his goal to represent his adopted home at international level.
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14: Good morning, Liam Robertson from Surfing Victoria here with your morning surf report. We've got a new swell in the water this morning. Unfortunately, though, it is coming from the west, so it's a little bit inconsistent and not that big. We're seeing waves in that shoulder to head high range on those more exposed breaks. We've got northerly winds as well. They will tend around in the northeast direction, so opening up those open beaches, they'll be your best bet this afternoon and this morning. Take plenty of volume with you, though, and be patient. As always, if you are going for a surf, surf with a mate and play it safe by the water.
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11: Mostly sunny, a top of 23 today, then a shower or two and 23 tomorrow. Right now at St Albans Park, it's 12 degrees.
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0: Bringing the fun, am I right? What a fly we're off to this morning, my Melissa.
1: Absolutely. A wonderful Friday, May 15. Can I talk to you about something that's bothering me?
0: Give it to me.
1: And you keep seeing me lick my lips over here like I've just seen roast chicken on Facebook or I'm preparing for something. So a few days ago...
0: Or preparing for a roast chicken.
1: Yeah. A few days ago, I bit my lip accidentally. I'll show it to you. There it is there. You can see that, right?
0: Yeah, there's a bit going on.
1: So because it's bulgy, I keep accidentally biting it, and I've been biting it all week, and it just won't heal, and it's so insanely sore.
0: And does it sting when you eat certain foods and stuff like that?
1: Yep, it does. Yeah. Anything acidic, coffee, water. And, I mean, I'm not complaining. I've thought about, one, going to Discount Chemist Warehouse and getting some Bonjela, which you put on babies' gums when they're teething.
0: A bit of Bonjela.
1: Just numb it a bit.
0: Make you go to sleep a bit too.
1: It won't, but I hope it doesn't.
0: Oh, no, that was for Nergen. Sorry, getting mixed up.
1: Mum used to give us that when we were kids.
0: I was dosed up all the time.
1: Your tongue would go numb and then you'd be straight out like a light. It's bloody great. Sorry.
0: Could do with a bit now.
1: Take medicine responsibly,
0: yes,
1: please.
0: Yes.
1: The other thing is, so it's gone really, I can't believe how I've hurt myself accidentally. It reminded me of a mate of mine back in the 90s who walked into a little local supermarket in Wollongong and they had the signs hanging from the roof for the specials on fishing line. He got a paper cut on the top of his right ear. Rang me from the car. He goes, I've got a bloody paper cut the top of my ear. I said, I don't want to ask, but how? I just wonder if we could maybe talk about anybody else that's accidentally injured yourself, like crazy sort of self-inflicted injuries.
0: Love, what about some tickets to Benoa Fair this weekend too?
1: Absolutely. Double pass up for grabs. This is beautiful, this thing.
0: Dangle.
1: I mean, how have you accidentally hurt yourself? I've been biting my lip since Monday. Oh, I've got to give us a call.
0: 5 2 2 double 9 9 3 9. That's terrible.
1: I know, look at it. It's

0: Melanick in the morning, Bay 93.9. We do it. All thanks to E&S, the Miller Experts, 531 Mirrabooka Street in Geelong. Nice sax work, Mill.
1: Yeah, thanks. You know, since our Warren Pond song, I've really taken up the saxophone.
0: Oh, you're nailing it.
1: Really great. Yeah. Just a lot of people asking me to play on their tracks now. Hey, something useless fact about that song.
0: Give it to me.
1: They actually, Bruce Springsteen didn't know that Courtney Cox was going to get up on stage.
0: Oh.
1: Right, and she had been hired. She was a paid actress in that film clip. They'd already tried to make the film clip once before in a studio and they went, nah, this is no good. We'll do it out live.
0: Yeah.
1: So he was quite surprised when she got up on stage.
0: Yes.
1: But she was a paid actress and he didn't know that. So his reaction was really, oh, hey, what's this?
0: Hey.
1: You're confident and
0: hello.
1: A good dancer.
0: Hello. I know. Courtney Cox.
1: You're hoping to see him when he comes out. Is he coming out?
0: Well, he's touring everywhere except here. And if he comes here, Peter O'Reilly and I are there with our tops off.
1: I love Oh, that's burned into my tiny little Friday brain. Now, I've been biting my lip, and I don't mean holding my tongue. I mean actually biting my lip all week. I've bitten it several times, and it's real bulgy now. Mm. Everything I put in my mouth, it hurts.
0: Poor thing.
1: Poor thing. So we're asking you, how have you accidentally hurt yourself? Mm. Kath, good morning. What did you do?
2: So Christmas Eve, I was getting the dog food out of the bag to feed the dog and I didn't have scissors with me. Of course, that would be stupid. Hmm. So I actually bit the top of the plastic and broke half of my front tooth off.
0: Oh
1: no.
0: Teeth, anything to do with teeth.
2: Collingwood supporter on track.
1: Oh, hey. There it is. There it is. Hang on. That needs one of these if you don't mind.
0: Hey.
1: They're all doing it.
0: Try something.
1: Sorry,
2: darling. It was Christmas Eve and we were leaving for Sydney the next day to go on a cruise, so I was going to look charming, wasn't I?
1: What did you do?
2: I went to work like a trooper, you know, and didn't smile at anybody. and I rang around until I finally found an emergency appointment with a dentist. So I was just lucky.
1: Cassie.
0: You got it in. You may have capped it or whatever, but I was sort of thinking you may as well have just ripped the whole thing out and chuck a bloody PK in there.
2: Well, I thought about that. That was my next thought. Or blue tack and just paint it white.
0: Yes.
1: You know? Oh, do you know what? My father, when he was alive, Kathy, Jimmy, he used to file his front teeth.
0: What?
1: I know. And he'd get mum's nail file out.
0: What?
1: I'm not kidding.
0: Come on,
1: and
0: Jimmy.
1: If one came out, he'd glue it back in. I couldn't believe it. Hey, Kathy, that is an amazing story, apart from, of course, the Collingwood whack, which we'll take it. We'll put you in the draw for the Pinot Affair this weekend. Have an excellent day, my love.
2: Thank you so much. Bye, guys.
1: See ya. What a great story.
0: PKs would work, I reckon.
1: PK chewing gums. Mm. Juicy fruit. See, I just bit it again. Ah, shiver me timbers. Let me swear. Turn that off.
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4: Bay 93.9 traffic. In the CBD, Latrobe Terrace and Ryrie Street already seeing plenty of action in all directions, as is MacKillop and Aberdeen Street, but no real dramas. Fine Street is pretty slow on approach to Settlement Road, and Settlement Road is already building inbound once you are over the James Harrison Bridge. Breakwater Road intersections with Barwon Heads Road and Settlement Road is already very busy, and the run into Melbourne Town still looking good, only an hour and 2 minutes from Ryrie Street to Port Melbourne. 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That's the latest Bay 93.9 traffic for Geelong and the Surf Coast.
5: Mostly sunny and 23 today. Hi there, I'm Nicole in the newsroom. Calls for the resignation of Wyndham's mayor have made their way to Canberra. A 22-year-old Sydney man will face court next month after being charged with sending a menacing message to a federal MP. And Donald Trump's state visit to China continues. The US president says his Chinese counterpart is keen to help reopen the Strait of Hormuz. And former cat Asaba Radigalia is back for Port for tonight's clash with the Gold Coast. Port making three changes for the trip to Darwin. Mostly sunny and 23 today, a shower or two and 23 tomorrow.
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0: 19 minutes past 7.
1: Oh, look what we're going into. This next song. Hang on a minute. Something is wrong.
0: Yeah, Taylor Swift.
1: Said,
0: yeah, I know.
1: You said to me that you would record Bette Midler instead of Elizabeth Taylor. Why? Shoot.
0: Well, I had a bit of a writer's block, and this is all I've got so far. I'm still working on it. It's a work in progress. Ready?
19: Bet bloody Midler.
1: Swearing.
19: Heaps nice. Better than Taylor.
1: Nice reverb.
0: Yeah. See, that's not the shoot. So that's the bones of it.
1: That's the bones
0: that's the
1: of
0: theme.
1: It.
0: So I'm still working on
1: it. Writer's block or?
0: Writer's block.
1: Writer's block. All right, we'll accept it.
0: Here's the original.
1: At some point
0: now.
1: Next week, you're going to have to dish this song up, though. I'm not letting it go.
0: I know.
1: I'm like a dog with a bone.
0: Here's the original now, Taylor Swift.
1: Bette Midler.
0: Midler, Midler.
1: She's got really nice red hair. I'm writing it with you.
0: She is in better movies like Beaches.

0: Okay, that's lovely in real time, but the rest of us expect that song next week.
1: I know.
0: And so no more writer's block.
1: No, no.
0: Go for a bareback horse ride on the beach like Puberty Blues and it'll come right to you. Don't do that.
1: Barefoot horse riding. Yeah. Hey, well, Auntie Marianne and I were talking about our horses back in the day. We used to go up to the Grampians, Uncle Peter, who you know, Auntie Marianne's husband, and their family owns like 2,000 acres in the Grampians. Beautiful.
0: Really?
1: We used to go camping there.
0: A lot of kangas?
1: Every Easter. You've got your kangas.
0: Yeah.
1: You've got your emus. You've got our horses. Everyone's there. And we had this horse. Oh, Dad got me this horse and he goes, it's the best horse ever. And I was little. His name was Rath. And he was good for a bit and then he moved to the Grampians permanently and he went, ooh, off the Richter.
0: What happened?
1: Yes, I got it right.
0: What happened?
1: No, just because he was like, he thought he was a wild horse. So one Easter, I come over.
0: Yeah.
1: Everyone saddles up. Everyone's horses are great. My brother Damon's horse, he was the best horse in the world.
0: Mm.
1: Dad's horse, unbelievable. Everyone had these good. And then I had this Rath and he thought he was a wild horse, like a bit of a Brumby.
0: No. Did he buck you off?
1: He bucked me off the dog. And Dad, you know what? Dad still says to me today.
0: Oh, don't.
1: He goes, you know, you got bucked off and you never got back on the horse.
0: Oh.
1: Hey, your little sisters would have.
0: Don't say that.
1: Come on, Peter.
0: No, Peter, you're wrong and I'll tell you why.
1: Yeah.
0: When I was about seven, Dad's sisters put me on a horse, big, tall, grey one, hoisted me up on it. I got on one side and slid and fell off the other side and landed and winded myself.
1: Oh, Mill.
0: And I have never been on a horse since.
1: That's right.
0: I then rode a camel in Alice Springs at a camel farm and the one behind me bit me on the calf muscle.
1: You can't trust four-legged animals except for dogs.
0: Shetland ponies also look cute, very vicious.
1: They're aggressive and corgis. And those bloody chihuahuas I live with. Yeah.
0: That's covered everything.
1: Yep.
0: Hey, welcome to Friday. It's so good to have your company. Is there anything you want to tell us? Our line's open.
1: 52-299-939. The Bengals now.
0: 21 degrees today.
1: Oh.
0: I'm loving it.
1: I can smell the reef oil from here.
0: Hey.

0: Oh, some sort of manic something. It's Friday, Mill and Nick in the morning, Bay 93.9.
1: It's a fun hit wonder Friday, not a manic Monday.
0: No,
1: half an hour or so away, we're going to serve up some fun hit, FHW, we call it, around the traps.
0: Yeah, grow up, the Bangles. You don't even know it's Friday. Hey, Nicole Gunn, just around the corner with your news. Fire overnight, Lara and Nicole Gunn will have the latest on that. And trending just around the corner.
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4: Over in Corio, Sea Beach Parade is very heavy northbound before Madden Avenue. The St. George's Road and Princes Highway intersection also in Corio is very congested in all directions, but no real surprises there. MacKillop, Aberdeen Street, Ryrie Street and Latrobe Terrace are busy in both directions in town, but nothing out of the ordinary. The run into Melbourne Town is magnificent along the Princes Freeway, only an hour and 3 minutes from Ryrie Street to Port Melbourne. 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Cherry, for the road ahead. That's the latest Bay 93.9 traffic for Geelong and the Surf Coast.
5: G'day, it's Guy here. Just reminding you that the Classic 9 at 9 is on the way straight after Mill and Nick. Thank you to Blood Hyundai Geelong. The all-new Alexio EV is here now. 9 songs with one common theme. 52-299-939. 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
10: Mostly sunny and 23 today. Good morning, I'm Nicole in the Bay Newsroom. Calls for the Windham Mayor's resignation have made their way to Canberra. There's been growing concerns across the community after it was revealed Preet Singh provided a character reference to a convicted child sex offender. Layla MP Joanne Ryan has raised the issue in federal parliament.
11: His initial grievous lack of judgment is now compounded by his incapacity to understand the message his reference sends to our community about sickening, sustained criminal behaviour being trivialised.
10: The federal government claims the opposition will come after Medicare to pay for various measures in its budget reply. It says the coalition would have to make dramatic funding cuts to pay for its promises. Senior Government Minister Claire O'Neill says the opposition hasn't done its homework.
12: Angus Taylor is a Liberal straight out of central casting, and we know what that means. It means they're coming after Medicare, they're coming after education, and they're coming after the services that your family relies on.
10: The 5 Australians and a New Zealander who were on board the Hantavirus cruise ship are due to fly into Perth this afternoon. The government hasn't ruled out extending their 3 weeks of quarantine given the disease can have a six-week incubation period. A 22-year-old Sydney man will face court next month after being charged with sending a menacing message to a federal MP. Federal police swooped after the message was posted to social media. A number of electronic devices seized from a home in the city's northwest. Buses will again replace trains for evening services on the Geelong Rail Line from next week. The works from 8:30 on Saturday night will see 40-minute delays. It's smoother sailing today on the Geelong Rail Line, with only one train seeing any changes for the morning ahead. Donald Trump's state visit to China continues, the US president telling Fox News his Chinese counterpart is keen to help reopen the Strait of Hormuz.
13: He said, "I would love to be a help if I could be of any help whatsoever." He'd like to see the Hormuz Strait open. He said, "If I could be of any help whatsoever, I would like to help."
10: He's also invited Xi Jinping to the US for a state visit in September.
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10: The Cats have jumped into the AFL top four with a 117-76 win over the Lions in their AFL Grand Final rematch at the Gabba last night. Sean Manner bagged 5 goals while Bailey Smith finished with 34 disposals. Baz telling 7, it's nice to claw one back over the reigning premiers.
14: It's a good one to set up the ladder for later in the year to beat them, get on top of them. But, I mean, they won it when it most mattered, so it still stings. But, yeah, you've always got a bit more of an edge to play against someone that beat you in the granny.
10: Former Cat Asava Radigalia is back for Port for tonight's clash with Gold Coast. Port making 3 changes for the trip to Darwin. Brownlow medalist Matt Rowell among 4 ins for the Suns. A move that was years in the making is set to finally happen. Bryce Cotton is a boomer. The 6-time NBL MVP will finally suit up for Australia in Perth for the World Cup warm-up games in July. Cotton received his Australian citizenship last year.
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10: Mostly sunny and 23 today, a shower or two and 23 tomorrow. Right now at Rippleside, it's 12 degrees.
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0: Mill and Nick in the morning, that is correct. It is 24 minutes to 8. Welcome along. It is great to have you today.
1: Yeah, it's really good. Welcome to Friday. We're going to do trending in a sec, but there's some great gigs happening over the weekend. Tonight at Geelong Arts Centre, Spin Doctors.
0: What?
1: 30 years of kryptonite.
0: Oh, how right. Good.
1: It's 8:30
0: at can't be wrong,
1: Geelong so. Arts Centre. Yeah. Spin Doctors are in town. But this Sunday at the Eureka Hotel, 3 p.m., how good?
0: Bit of an Arvo set.
1: I love the Rogue Traders.
0: Jeez, we could get on the froth Sunday, Arvo.
1: They are so good. I'll have a lemon drink. Thank you.

0: They're doing
1: 21st anniversary tour, all the big anthems. Mm. Natalie Bassing-Thwaite and the gang.
0: Could never say that.
1: No, I could never say it either. I still can't say. But that would be great for a Sunday afternoon out in the city if you wanted to see a band.
0: I'll be frothing there.
1: So good.
0: You and I, few Han Solos.
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0: Footy Classified is a fantastic football show. I love to watch Mondays and Tuesday nights.
1: Yeah.
0: I sometimes miss it because I'm in bed, but I'll often watch it the next day.
1: What time's it on?
0: 8:30 Monday night and sometimes 10 o'clock on a Tuesday, depending what they're showing, really.
1: Why is it trending today?
0: Well, because James Heard, my hero when I was growing up, a fantastic footballer that played for Essendon.
1: What number?
0: Number 5. I had that number. I mixed it between, I had Michael Long 13, Gavin Wanganeen number 4 and James Heard number 5.
1: I barracked for the Bombers at the start of my football barracking and I had a duffel coat with 32 on the back of it because I barracked for Tim Watson.
0: Yeah, Timmy Boy from Dimboola.
1: Yeah,
0: in the Moomba. So let's go back to Monday night or Tuesday night, I think it was. They've got the rider. Everyone's got food. You know, when you work in TV, there's often it gets catered and you get very well looked after. And I've worked on TV shows where they've had hipster salads, everyone's health freaks. I don't want to work with this junk. I want food. So James Heard sitting there in between ad breaks and gone, what's that? A lamb chop. See, this is my dream. Working on a football TV show and eating lamb chops, Mel. So he's had a lamb chop.
1: It's a good dream.
0: Yeah. Yeah, these are fits. Hey, kids, you want to work towards something?
1: That's it.
0: Do it until next set.
1: Yeah.
0: So you can imagine, so he's had the lamb chop. He's gone, geez, what's going on? Then the director's gone, the producer on the floor's gone, okay, we're on in because it's live. 5, 4, 3. It gets to 2. James Heard goes, oh, no, this lamb chop's stuck in the old throat. 2, 1, live. Good afternoon, good evening and welcome along to Footy Classified, blah, blah, blah. James Heard's there going, oh, God, I'm in a bit of strife.
1: Was his face all red?
0: Yeah, he went red, the big boy.
1: What happened?
0: Well, he had to do a runner. This is how much of a hero he is.
1: Yeah.
0: Right? I love him. He drove himself to the hospital, goes in there and goes, hey, there's a bit going on. They got the old down the throat. Pulled out a chopped bone. And this is Carlton looking for a coach at the moment.
1: Yes.
0: I'd go straight to Heard. He's got that mongrel in him. He's got that dog. That's what you want leading a football club, Mill.
1: So James Lamb Chop Heard is now on his business card and he's ready to coach. One tough guy.
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5: Melbourne Road is slow in both directions past North Geelong train station. The intersection of Shannon Avenue and Church Street is pretty congested in all directions in Geelong West, as is the intersection just to the north of that of Ballarat Road and Shannon Avenue. Aberdeen Street sees traffic building before Packington Street in both directions, and Ryrie Street and Latrobe Terrace are seeing the usual traffic building. Hurry! 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That's the latest Bay 93.9 traffic for Geelong and the Surf Coast.
6: Mostly sunny and 23 today. Hi there, I'm Nicole in the newsroom. Opposition leader Angus Taylor has delivered his budget reply with a promise to tackle migration and Labor's planned changes to property tax. It's smooth sailing for the Geelong rail line so far this morning after a week of issues, and Federal Health Minister Mark Butler says all precautions are being taken for the arrival of 5 Australians and a New Zealander who are on board the Hantavirus cruise ship. And in sport, a move to the Women's A-League is being touted for the Matildas' Katrina Gorey. Gorey has confirmed she's leaving West Ham at season end, having joined in 2024. Mostly sunny and 23 today, a shower or two and 23 tomorrow.
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1: 12 minutes to wait on this Friday morning. It is Loose Friday. Fun Hit Wonders. Not too far away, Mel.
0: Yeah, and I've got a really great reason as to why you should not do Peloton fitness classes. Too distracting. Talk about it next. Always avoiding that and apples. Lost the plot. Hey, welcome to Friday. It's good to have your company.
1: Mel.
0: Yeah, we're tired. We're loose, baby.
1: Culture Club.

0: Miller and Nick in the morning. We're doing it all thanks to ANS, the Miller Experts, 531 Moorabool Street, Geelong.
1: Well, you know what? I've been looking around this morning just sort of finding things for us to chat about, and I was so amazed to see Mel C, one of my favourite judges from The Voice, one of the Sporty Spice, one of the Spice Girls.
0: And favourite Spice Girl, you'd probably argue.
1: I think Baby Spice is probably my favourite.
0: I'm a sporty operator.
1: Are you? Well, you love her. I loved her. I loved Mel C as a judge on the singing competition. But she went into London and as a guest at a Peloton fitness class. She's got a new song out. It's called Sweat. This is it. I'll make you. So they started the music and she just turned up and the class went nuts. They were shocked.
0: There's the bass.
1: She walked into the session and joined the session live.
0: Right?
1: Oh, it's a good song.
0: It's a
1: real
0: banger.
1: Funky. So she danced and sang and then the class just couldn't believe it. They were screaming and trying to get their phones and take photos because she's still massive.
0: Yeah.
1: She was a Spice Girl, as we know. But I'm telling you, one person fell off their Peloton.
0: Is that so? This is the bike, like a spin class sort of thing?
1: It's a spin class. One girl hooked her foot and fell off. She didn't hurt herself. But this is the thing now, but this is why I'm saying it's dangerous. So some of the comments that are getting around about it, imagine casually booking a workout class and Sporty Spice walks in. Another one said, oh, my God, she came in and I thought, oh, God, she looks exactly like Sporty Spice.
0: Hey, come on, Captain Obvious.
1: Another one said, a Peloton class with Mel C would heal me emotionally.
0: Oh, my God.
1: Stop burning sage and get back
0: come
1: to work.
0: On, get on the bike.
1: The other one, this is the one that made me laugh. Not going to lie, this is a genius promo idea, ... Is the girl in pink okay? ... Who fell off the bike sideways.
0: Fantastic.
1: So there you go. She's amazing. I remember her performing that song on The Voice when she was on The Voice. Was it The Voice? Yeah, it was The Voice that she was on.
0: Yeah,
1: say,
0: pretty
1: one of the
0: sure.
1: It's just good. Let's have another listen to
2: I'll
1: it.
2: I'll make you.
0: Come on.
1: 5, 6, 7.
0: Now imagine you're on the keys and I'm on the bass.
1: Yeah, it's real big.
0: We need to start a band, Mel.
1: And we're wearing workout gear.
0: Play your tarts.
1: This is why I've said to you, Nick, exercise classes are dangerous. Dangerous.
0: Oh, I'm really sorry. It's Mel and Nick in the Morning, Bay 93.9. Smash Mouth now. I'm a believer.

0: Smash Mouth, Bay 93.9, Mill and Nick in the morning. Nicole Gunn just around the corner with your news. There was a house fire in Lara last night. She'll have the latest on that.
1: Coming up after 8, we'll do Fun Hit Wonders. We love it. It's an excellent way to get into the weekend. And I'm going to pay tribute to a great Leopold player who's going to be doing his 200th game on the weekend as well.
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4: Over in Newcombe, Port Arlington Road is struggling inbound before Wilson's Road. The Bellarine Highway might be a good alternative. It's looking good inbound. It does slow on approach to Ryrie Street. Latrobe Terrace is very heavy southbound past Geelong train station. And Barwon Heads Road is slow inbound, particularly through Armstrong Creek and Charlemont. The run into Melbourne Town is unbelievable. Still an hour and 2 minutes from Ryrie Street to Port Melbourne. 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That's the latest Bay 93.9 traffic for Geelong and the Surf Coast.
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10: Mostly sunny and 23 today. Good morning, I'm Nicole in the Bay Newsroom. Police are investigating the overnight death of a man at Tarneit. His body was found on Bruny Drive after a call to 000. Police have yet to determine the cause of death, but a crime scene has been established. Opposition leader Angus Taylor has delivered his budget reply with a promise to tackle migration and Labor's planned changes to property tax. He's also promised to link bracket creep with the CPI.
11: That will fully protect all income earners from inflation. This is generational tax reform.
10: Yeah. When it comes to net migration, the Coalition would cut it by 40%, with the exact number to be based on housing availability. Delta Goodrum has made the Eurovision Grand Final after performing her pop ballad Eclipse this morning. She co-wrote the song and climbed up on her grand piano to deliver the final chorus. Her performance, the 11th time Australia has appeared in the song contest. Crews have worked through the night to battle a house fire at Lara. Emergency services called to a property on West Gateway just after 7 last night. Federal Health Minister Mark Butler says all precautions have been taken for the arrival of 5 Australians and a New Zealander who are on board the Hantavirus cruise ship. They're due to touch down in Perth this afternoon for quarantining.
12: There are very strict conditions about the flight, about the landing and about the quarantine arrangements. We are doing everything to ensure that this is undertaken completely safely.
10: A number of people are recovering in hospital after a deadly bus crash on a Queensland highway. One passenger died when the bus rolled on the Bruce Highway south of Townsville. And more pressure is building on British Prime Minister Keir Starmer with the resignation of his health secretary. Wes Streeting says he's lost confidence in the Labor leader amid speculation he could launch a leadership challenge.
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10: The Cats have taken down the Lions in their AFL Grand Final rematch at the Gabba. Brisbane began to crack in the third quarter as Geelong went on a scoring spree. Coach Chris Fagan says the Cats were far hungrier.
13: Credit to them. Yeah, I thought tonight too, a lot of our really good players didn't play as well as they normally do. And I don't think, you know, Osun was tagging Lachie Neal, but I don't think some of our other mids were getting tagged too closely. They just didn't have good nights.
10: Sean Manner with 5 goals for Geelong. A move to the Women's A-League is being touted for Matilda Katrina Gorey. Gorey confirming she'll leave West Ham at season's end, having joined in 2024. She's previously said she wanted to finish her career with Brisbane in the ALW. A strong opening day at the PGA Championship for our Aussies. Minwoo Lee shares the lead at 3-under, with Cam Smith and Jason Day 2 shots back at 1-under. Adam Scott, Elvis Smiley and Travis Smith still on the course.
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10: Mostly sunny and 23 today, a shower or two and 23 tomorrow. Right now at South Geelong, it's 12 degrees.
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18: Heck of a lot more. We've still got an hour to go. It's the weekend's upon us and I'm loving it.
19: Me too. DeMarcus Gatlin from Geelong United will join us before nine for a chat about tomorrow night's game. We cannot wait to see him. Now, we've got to get into Fun Hit Wonders.
18: And I am excited. Last week we were playing Jackie Flatout because we love Jackie.
19: Yeah.
18: And we love Joanne, who's beautiful. But we're taking it back to 1982 now, Mel.
19: Yeah.
18: And I can smell... What's that I can smell?
19: No.
18: Is it Haywood
19: Please
18: High?
19: Please, no.
18: Well, it's 1982 and you were at the peak. Lee Creasy's floating about. You're in love with him and you've got plenty going on at school. You're hating gym. Hating everything, really, if I'm honest.
19: I wasn't hating everything. I was loving my lunchtime radio gig, which was me alone playing songs over the PA.
18: Yes.
19: No escaping any part of the school.
18: No.
19: All right, so it's lunchtime. It's 1982. Okay, what would I have been saying? All right, here we go. All right. Hey, everybody. Welcome to Lunchtime Radio. This is Lisa Millard. Just remember, if you are one of the people that put the images on the computers in the computer room, Mr. Genadini would like to see you immediately. That was a very rude finger, and it is not funny. Also, if you have driver's ed this afternoon, the high school Brown Sigma's clutch has been stuck, and you will not have driver's ed with Mr. Stewart around the oval. Please report to the canteen if you have driver's ed. Just repeating that the high school Brown Sigma, its clutch has burned out. Here's a song now. Dexy's Midnight Runners. It's high school radio lunchtime.
18: Mel.
19: Why do you entice me to be a fool?
18: What about the Sigma? Is it going to be okay?
19: Yeah, no, Mr. Stewart's taken that down to the local garage for a service.
18: Billy Nick in the Morning, Bay 93.9, the home of Haywood High.
19: No,

0: Thunders on Bay 93.9. Miller Nick in the morning. We're doing it all thanks to ENS, the Miller Experts. 531 Marrouble Street in Geelong. We're due for holiday soon.
1: Yeah.
0: Really looking forward to a holiday.
1: Yeah, me too.
0: It's been a big 6 months, I'd say. But I'm going to Bali next month. Bali for a week for a friend's 40th.
1: Lovely.
0: And then on the way back to Darwin for a mate's wedding, which I'm really looking forward to.
1: That'll be cool.
0: Bloody unreal. I think we're going to Kakadu as well.
1: Oh, that's nice.
0: I smell you in Kakadu. I just made that up then. No, but I was on the phone to one of my mates yesterday, Maxie.
1: Yeah.
0: And now Maxie grew up in Hong Kong.
1: Oh.
0: His family, the Price, the family, own a lot of racehorses.
1: Yeah.
0: So they're based over there. The racehorsing scene over there is huge. Max moved back to Melbourne to boarding school when he was in year 10. So he grew up there.
1: Oh.
0: And so his parents are still over there. So they go over there all the time.
1: Yeah.
0: He and his partner, Leah, and the two daughters, AJ and little Rube. So they went over there, and we were talking about it yesterday when he got back. So they go to Hong Kong, they go to the races and stuff with the family, and then the grandchildren stay with the grandparents, and then Max and Leah go over to Macau, which is like the casino.
1: Yeah.
0: Apparently it's ridiculous, casino.
1: Yeah.
0: But then they went into mainland China.
1: Yeah.
0: And had a bit of a holiday, we would say like a bit of a weekend away together.
1: Without the kids.
0: Without the kids.
1: A grown-up's weekend without the kids.
0: Correct. That's a good way to put it,
1: Melissa. Yeah.
0: So anyway, speaking to Maxie yesterday, I go, that's a... think it's a bit of an odd place to go for a weekend away with your partner.
1: We're just going to China for the weekend.
0: Yes.
1: Be back in a minute.
0: Yeah, it was a bit, I don't know, I've never really thought about holidaying in China, but the more and more Max and I spoke about it,
1: yeah,
0: just talking about the technology and everything's, like everything's unbelievable there.
1: What about the language barrier?
0: He can speak it.
1: Oh, get out of
0: it. He can speak Mandarin to the point, there's a Chinese restaurant underneath Annabelle, my partner's joint,
1: yeah,
0: right in Kew. She's never been in there because it's, you know, everything, the menu's in Chinese.
1: Very authentic.
0: It's very authentic Chinese, yeah. The local Chinese community. She won't go in there because she feels...
1: She doesn't know how to communicate.
0: No, but I said to her, hey, I've got a red-headed, very white, pasty man friend who's one of my best friends,
1: yeah,
0: who can speak Mandarin no problems, to the point we'd be able to go in there. Max goes into Chinese restaurants and says in Chinese, I'm a crazy white man with red hair, and they go, and then he goes, as soon as I say that, we're on.
1: Yeah.
0: It's on like Donkey Kong.
1: Oh, no, but wouldn't it be good to take him somewhere and like where they don't think you can speak the language and you can hear what they're saying about you?
0: I've done it with him before and it is the best.
1: Like, look at the mess these pigs have made on the table. Or they're not even leaving us a tip and they've been yelling and screaming all night.
0: Then Max can go, hey, I heard that.
1: Hey, whoa.
0: There's a Seinfeld episode where
1: the nail salon. I wonder sometimes. So are you interested in going now for a weekend?
0: Well, he sort of talked me into
1: holy moly.
0: It. And because I'd love to go to Hong Kong, one. Have you ever been to Hong Kong?
1: No.
0: I'd love to go to Hong Kong. But he said, you just go over to China.
1: Yeah.
0: And he said, it's unbelievable.
1: Yeah.
0: See, I'm scared to go to China at the moment because you don't know what's going on in the world.
1: No, you don't. And I would understand that. I'd have to ease into it.
0: But he's fine. But it sort of got me thinking.
1: Yeah.
0: Europe or China next year?
1: Oh.
0: I'm tossing up the 2 mil.
1: Holy moly, Monty Burns.
0: Well, it'd be something
1: different. Do both.
0: Really?
1: I'm a Tory and more is good.
0: Do you want to come?
1: Yeah, I'll come.
0: Okay, get on the website.
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4: Breakwater Road continues to be slow on approach to both Barwon Heads Road and Settlement Road. In fact, those two intersections down in Belmont are very busy. Barwon Heads Road is also very slow on approach to Settlement Road. It does clear up for a little while, but once you're at the James Harrison Bridge, expect some delays. Latrobe Terrace is very heavy in patches in both directions, as is Ryrie Street and MacKillop Street. The run into Melbourne Town still only an hour and 2 minutes. Hurry, the Cupra Winter Demo Sale ends May 31, including a 3-year service pack across the entire Cupra range. 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That's the latest Bay 93.9 traffic for Geelong and the Surf Coast.
5: Mostly sunny and 23 today. Hi there, I'm Nicole in the newsroom. A federal MP has joined in the calls for the resignation of Wyndham Mayor Preet Singh. Angus Taylor has used his budget reply speech to promise huge cuts to migration and to eliminate bracket creep. And there's rising tension within the education union as the pay dispute with Spring Street drags on. And in sport, Geelong put Brisbane to the sword with a 41-point win in their AFL Grand Final rematch at the Gabba last night. Mostly sunny and 23 today, a shower or two and 23 tomorrow.
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0: 21 today before it gets real pear-shaped and a bit of rain over the weekend. My Millicent.
1: I am just loving 21 degrees in the afternoon in Geelong. The sun shining, the wind blowing. Mm. Now, tomorrow afternoon for the Leopold Footy Club, an absolute milestone for one of the best people getting around on two legs, Pup Thompson. I want to pay homage to him in just a minute.
0: We'll do it next. Fun Hit Wonders now. Lisa Stanfield.
1: Ooh.
0: No idea.

0: Lisa Stansfield. Yeah. Now I know.
1: Now you know.
0: That's a banger.
1: It is an indeed banger. Now, tomorrow, local footy everywhere. It's a great thing to be a part of a local footy club wherever you are. If you can, please do. Ferg and I, firmly entrenched in Leopold.
0: Yep.
1: The Mighty Polders. We've been there for a few years. We love them.
0: Yeah.
1: We love the people. We love the community. We love what they stand for. But tomorrow is a very special day for number three for the seniors, Marcus Thompson. Now, you've been to the footy with me. You've seen
0: Pup
1: in action. Yeah. He's just a great guy around the club. His family are beautiful. Brendan and Fiona and his brother Jai and his sister, they all have been in the club for ages. Mm. But I just wanted to say congratulations to Pup. If you know him, the instant thing you will think he's a good fella and a great club man too.
0: I love local footy and the people that sort of get around local footy. Every club has got someone like Pup.
1: Yeah.
0: That's great.
1: Absolutely. There are many great people at the Leopold Footy Club. It's a home game tomorrow out at Leopold. Pup, from us, you are wonderful. You're a hero of the club. We caught up with Pup when they were in the grand final, string of grand finals. Mm. Here he is talking about his family and how the family history is with the club. Take a listen.
2: So I guess more recently, obviously my dad was president for a few years. My mum worked behind the bar and also played netball there. Me and Jai play footy and my sister Carly played netball there as well. But it goes back much further than that. There's, I think, four uncles have played for Leopold. Mick Thompson is one that was probably the most recognisable. He was he played the 1990 BFL Premiership and was the senior coach for a few years. And, I guess it's fantastic to have a bit of family history for the club, and it's something that we're obviously really passionate about and, really proud to pull on the colours each week and represent not only the Thompsons but Leopold as well.
1: There he is, Marcus Thompson, number three. Good luck tomorrow for your 200th game, Pup. We love you.
0: You're
1: a champion.
0: You.
1: Go Polders.
0: Go Polders. We absolutely salute you. Now,
1: tell Backman.
0: We continue. Sun Hit Wonders.
1: Love this song.
0: She's so what, Mel?
1: She's so hard, baby.
0: Thank you. She's

0: Scotchman's Hill Cellar Door, open 7 days.
1: Happy birthday if you're celebrating one today and or anniversary. Isabella Lucas from Charlemont turns 9 today. Happy birthday to you, little queen. Let's go down here to Bowen Tannis, who's having a birthday today. 26, happy birthday to you. Got another one here, Millicent.
2: Yeah.
1: Velia Di Lorenzo from Newtown, birthday's on Sunday. Happy birthday to you. Caroline Coles from Geelong is having a birthday today. Happy birthday to you.
2: And we've got to say happy birthday to Joy Robinson. She's 71. But Joy and Graham are also having their 50-year wedding anniversary.
1: Oh, cute.
2: Big party tomorrow night with Kim and the family. I wish I was going to this shindig.
1: Happy birthday
2: and anniversary, but it is time to give away $200 to celebrate your wonderful experience at Scotchman's Hill.
1: Yes. And the winner is
2: Bettina Plummer.
1: Yes, well done to you, Queen. You're off to Scotchman's Hill. Their Barrel Hall wine sale is on the 23rd and 24th of May. An amazing lunch at Scotchman's Hill, plus an amazing wine tasting at the Cellar Door.
2: Well, DeMarcus Gatlin is not too far away. He's going to chat about basketball tomorrow night.
1: Fantastic. And Fun Hit Wonders continue. Nicole Gunn just around the corner with your news.
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4: In town, Ryrie Street is very heavy in patches in both directions, particularly past the hospital. MacKillop Street is looking okay though, especially for this time of the morning. Latrobe Terrace is suffering on approach to Ryrie Street, particularly northbound. The intersection of Shannon Avenue and Church Street is congested in all directions. And down in Belmont, Roslyn Road is slow on approach to both High Street and Settlement Road. 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That's the latest A93.9 traffic for Geelong and the Surf Coast.
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13: Mostly sunny and 23 today. Good morning, I'm Nicole in the Bay Newsroom. Police have yet to determine the cause of the death of a man whose body has been found at Tarneit. Officers were called to Bruni Drive overnight with the scene now locked down. A federal MP has joined in calls for the resignation of Wyndham Mayor Preet Singh. The council has passed a no-confidence motion in wake of revelations that he provided a character reference to a man convicted of child sex offences. Joanne Ryan taking the matter to the federal parliament floor.
14: It is untenable for them to work with him as mayor, and this has in fact seen one councillor resign.
13: Angus Taylor has used his budget reply speech to promise huge cuts to migration and to eliminate bracket creep. The opposition leader has also again promised to repeal the government's changes to negative gearing and capital gains tax.
15: The coalition will fight like hell to prevent Labor's toxic taxes from becoming law. But if they do, I commit that a coalition government I lead will repeal them.
13: Police are appealing for information as they hunt two men who torched a truck in Sunshine North. An accelerant was poured inside the vehicle before it was lit, while the pair then tried to set fire to a second truck. Rising tension within the education union as the pay dispute with Spring Street drags on. Some school teachers and activists are said to be fuming that this month's strike action was called off pending further negotiations. A bus crash in Queensland has claimed one life and has left a number of passengers in hospital. It was travelling from Cairns to Ellie Beach when it rolled on the Bruce Highway. 30 patients were assessed at the scene. Geelong Council has changed a reference to breastfeeding rooms in its enterprise agreements to create more inclusive language. The new agreement makes reference to breast and chest feeding rooms. Council, however, says there'll be no signage nor formal title of the room.
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0: Considering reliable in-home care? Talk to Giovanni and Giselle at DaVita.
13: Geelong put Brisbane to the sword with a 41-point win in their AFL Grand Final rematch at the Gabba last night. Sean Manor kicked a flurry of goals in the third quarter to put the Cats in the box seat. Coach Chris Scott says they were able to keep the Lions guessing.
16: And without going into too much detail, I thought, well, you know, we asked some more questions of them, which not telling any other team in the competition anything they don't know, but if you let them have the game their way, you might not lose by that much, but you certainly won't win.
13: Charlie Curnow is back for the Swans for tonight's clash with the Pies, the former Falcon among three changes for the traditional mongrel game at the SCG. Collingwood also making four changes for the clash. Minwoo Lee shares in the lead at the PGA Championship after his first round. The Aussie sitting 3-under, 1-of-7, tied for the lead. Jason Day and Cam Smith finished 2 shots off the pace at 1-under, while Adam Scott, Elvis Smiley and Travis Smith are still in action.
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13: Mostly sunny, a top of 23 today, a shower or two and 23 tomorrow. Right now at Newtown, it's 13 degrees.
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6: A bit too late to be yawning, I would have thought, Mel.
2: Yeah, indeed. We're up and about. We've had four coffees. We've done a couple of laps of the building. I've helped you do some star jumps. You've rolled me over when I've done a burpee that went wrong. It's all good.
6: A burpee. That's in French. Burpee.
2: In just a minute, the wonderful number five for Geelong United, DeMarcus Gatlin. Yeah. We both do it. We'll be in to talk about basketball tomorrow night. Get to the arena if you're not doing anything.
6: Fun Hit Wonders continue now. Johnny hates jazz.
2: I love it.
6: What?
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6: Oh, it's a beautiful Shabazz.
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0: 93.9, Mill and Nick in the morning. Geelong United, another home game this weekend. They are taking on Knox Saturday night. Good enough to join us in the studio at the morning. The morning is the market.
1: We'll take it. Good
0: the
1: morning.
0: The what?
2: Good morning, guys. Yeah. Thanks for having me.
1: We say good morning to the market. Yeah. He's the man. He's the man. Now, how's your week been? It's been, everyone's been kind of, tell me this, and I reckon the answer's no. The budget's been passed down. We were just, right, no, I'm going to do this.
0: Yeah, good.
1: Do you get into those kind? Are you interested in politics and budgets and things like that, or is it? I'm not. Can't even look at you in the eye now. I'm ashamed.
2: No, not at all. I have no idea, especially what's going on in Australia.
1: And yeah.
2: While I'm over here, I try not to have any idea what's going on in the States either. So no, I stay away from.
0: There's
2: that
0: a bit
2: stuff.
0: Going on over there, isn't there?
2: Yeah, it's a bit going on.
1: So when you're not playing basketball, what do you do to relax then?
2: I like to just relax and watch TV and just kind of chill. Yeah. I'm not really big on doing a whole lot.
1: Well, let's compare the pair then. What are you watching at the moment? I've got some good things up my sleeve.
2: So last night I just started, I watched trash TV, guys. I just started Perfect Match last night.
3: Perfect
2: I like
3: match.
2: Watching like the dating shows, like Love is Blind.
1: From what?
2: And stuff
1: from America?
2: Like that. Nah, they're American shows, but they're on Netflix out here.
0: A Perfect Match, isn't that an 80s?
1: You've got to get into it. You've got to watch the Australian Perfect Match.
0: There was an 80s one.
1: We had a robot and everything used to print things out.
2: Oh, gosh, never heard of that one.
0: The 80s?
1: You've got to get into it. Yeah, no, you've got to watch the Australian Perfect Match.
0: There was an 80s one.
1: We had a robot and everything used to print things out.
2: Oh, gosh, never heard of that

0: players. Yeah, so they'll be good. But I feel like although we haven't gotten over the line and gotten wins, we're playing better basketball and it's going to be competitive.
1: Yeah.
0: And I'm excited to get back out there with my teammates and fight again.
1: All right, I'm going to send you a good luck thing. You ready? I'm sending it. Get it.
0: I caught it.
1: Take it.
0: I caught it.
1: If you haven't been to the basketball, get behind our beautiful team.
2: My word.
1: Such a great family night. Mm. Ladies tip off at 5 or 5.30, I think thereabouts. Men at about 7, 7.30. But it's you go and see this great team play. Lift their spirits. Send them the good vibes for a win because we're backing you, mate.
0: I appreciate it.
1: Hell or high water. And if you lose, you're going to watch Dallas in one sitting.
0: Gotcha.
1: From start to finish. You'll be right. You guys will do really well this weekend.
0: Thank you. I appreciate it.
2: DeMarcus, thanks heaps for joining us, mate. Good luck. We'll see you next week.
0: Appreciate it. Thank you, guys.
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5: In town, the intersection of Shannon Avenue and Church Street is very congested in all directions. In Newtown, Aberdeen Street is struggle town inbound before Minerva Road. Down in Belmont, Barwon Heads Road is heavy before Settlement Road. It does clear up onto Settlement Road and it's pretty slow over the James Harrison Bridge, but to be honest, it's pretty good for this time of the morning. I cannot stress enough how good the run into Melbourne is. Only an hour and 3 minutes from Ryrie Street to Port Melbourne. 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That's the latest Bay 93.9 traffic for Geelong and the Surf Coast.
6: Mostly sunny and 23 today. Hi there, I'm Nicole in the newsroom. A home in Lara has gone up in flames overnight. Emergency services called to the blaze on West Gateway just after 7 p.m. Strict quarantine measures face the five Aussies and a New Zealander who are on board the Hantavirus cruise ship. They're due to fly into Perth this afternoon. And government schools in Victoria are reportedly offering more VCE subjects than private institutions. Locally, Sacred Heart offered the most subjects last year at 60. And in sport, the best basketballer in the NBL is now a Boomer. Bryce Cotton, a year after receiving his Australian citizenship, will finally pull on the green and gold in a World Cup qualifier in July. Mostly sunny, a top of 23 today, a shower or two and 23 tomorrow.
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2: Oh, I can't wrap my little brain around this, Millicent.
1: Yeah.
2: 21 today.
1: I know, it's so good. It was beautiful yesterday. Had the car windows down, the breeze coming in.
2: Beautiful.
1: Perfect temperature. Perfect temperature.
2: Fun Hit Wonders continue now, but in a moment, Mill.
1: Yeah.
2: Callie Holiday.
1: Yeah.
2: Abby Chatfield.
1: Was he the Peking duck guy?
2: Yeah, he was

0: Funny It Wonders, the Mighty Mighty Boss Stones. It's Bay 93.9. Mill and Nick in the morning. We do it all thanks to ENS, the Miller Experts, 531 Mirrabool Street in Geelong.
1: May I play this for you, please? You ready?
0: Yep. All right. Mm. 1, 2, 3. Trumpet.
1: No. You and I are never going to the States, and that's what this story is all about.
0: Not while he's in power, the old Trumpy bim. But Kelly Holiday, Australian musician, dates Abby Chatfield. Now, he's part of the DJ duo called Peking Duck.
1: Mm-hmm.
0: You may have heard this song. It's just been absolutely flogged. As you were
1: dancing. Yeah, right. And I was dancing. He's a strange-looking cat.
0: Yeah.
1: Looks a bit baked.
0: Thick eyebrows, yep. Bit of eyeliner, nothing wrong with it.
1: Nah.
0: Nothing at all wrong.
1: So recap, he's gone overseas to do gigs. He hasn't been allowed in from what, Canada to America?
0: Yeah, so the thing is he's landed in America and he's done some gigs. Then he's gone to Canada, so he's left the US.
1: Yeah.
0: And he's tried to come back in via New York to do some shows in New York.
1: Yeah.
0: But they said, hey.
1: No.
0: Buddy, you can tell your story walking, you can hike.
1: So what's going on? Have you got the latest?
0: So basically he said he posed a national threat to the USA.
1: Wow.
0: So Abby Chatfield, his girlfriend, she's on the socials and on podcasts. She's quite outspoken.
1: Yeah.
0: She's very anti-Trump.
1: Oh.
0: But what's happened is she said some – I'm not going to say what she said last year. It was about a year ago because it was pretty horrendous what she said.
1: Mm.
0: But that's come back to bite him in the Khyber Pass, right? So what she – and then so she's released a video saying, oh, look, I was going through a time that I didn't really mean it. It was a bit of a joke.
1: She's declared a public apology.
0: She's apologised, but she said, I didn't really mean it. Now,
1: too late?
0: Nah, it's too late. It's cost him, I don't know how much, but it would have cost him a fair whack. I can smell maybe a bit of trouble in paradise.
1: Oh, no. So did he get in? Has he had to come home? What's the end result?
0: He's come straight home. In fact, I think he's playing in Darwin this weekend as we're looking up in Darwin. There's plenty happening in Darwin this weekend. The footy's up there, but there's a big music festival based in the grass up there this weekend.
1: Oh.
0: Massive international acts. He's a part of it. So he's come back. He was always coming back to do that, but he's come back early because he's not allowed in the States because of abs.
1: Well, this is the problem. And you alone, if you're listening, media monitors in the USA.
0: Or Donald.
1: Has said some terrible things about Trump. I, on the other hand, love America and can't wait to have a giant slice of pizza near the Statue of Liberty.
0: You know, I've only called him Trump a bum. That's not that bad.
1: No, it's not that bad.
0: Do you reckon I'll get
1: let in? Nah, you'll be right. You'll get let in. Old Peking Ducky's fried. His pancake's cooked. He's back here with a sad face. He'll never go there again.
0: The poor bloke. And he does, I don't know if you've seen the film clip, but he does his stand where he puts his hands up in the air and does his thing and swings his hips.
1: Yeah.
0: Nah, calm down. Get a better dance move, bro.
1: All right, I'll tell you what you should be doing.
0: Yeah.
1: Guy from Peking Duck is enjoying our next fun hit wonder. We are going back to 1978.
0: Hey, now. This is more like it.
1: The Tramps.
0: Hello.
1: Disco Inferno. Get some moves to this, buddy.
0: Look at these hips move, Mill. Look at that.
1: Mesmerising me.
0: Look at that.
1: No.
0: Mill and Nick in the morning. Bay 93.9.

0: burn. I'm burning. You're burning. It's going to be 21 today. How good. Put on some sunscreen. Slip, stop, start.
1: I know. I love that. What a disco song. Disco I love song. Watching old songs on YouTube like that, disco songs. I wish they'd bring back the disco ball at club. I mean, not that I go to clubs very much.
0: Gotta go, hey.
1: Quite honestly, if I have to go out past 9 on the weekend, it takes me a week to recover. Last Friday night for Jackie, I was on the dance floor still at 9:30.
0: I know.
1: Hobbled out of bed the next day like I'd been hit with a baseball bat.
0: Well, it's sort of to the point where you really struggled at the MCG and you had to get some assistance to get out of there.
1: How dare you bring up the fact that I got a golf cart by pretending I'd sprained my ankle. Nobody would remember that.
0: You're ahead of your time, Mel. I think it's genius.
1: Ferg was involved. He waved her down and said, oh, can you help? And I had to all the way to down to where the train station was at Richmond.
0: He's an accomplice.
1: Yeah, he's an accomplice. look, if you are going to have a big weekend and, you know, dancing and having fun, just be prepared to be looking for the Voltaren on Sunday morning in the medicine cupboard. Go to Discount Chemist Warehouse today and say, give me the hot deep heat and a pair of gloves. All right.
0: Hey. Fun Hit Wonders continue. Another dance track.
1: All right.
0: Sort of disco-ish, but it's 1994, Mil.
1: Stretch me out and I'm in there.
0: You're right. And

0: Burt's 531, Mirrabool Street in Geelong.
1: What a wonderful Fun Hit Wonders. We've had so many calls to the show today. Thank you to everybody that took part in it. And we are ready for a weekend, baby.
0: Weekend, baby. I'm on air tonight.
1: I'm on air Sunday. Sunday morning. I'll keep you company.
0: What's on tonight?
1: Tonight, footy.
0: Yep.
1: Don't think I'll open the corporate box. I'll try and make Mum cook dinner while she's here because I'm a bad daughter.
0: Take advantage.
1: I'm going to an engagement party tomorrow night, which I can't wait for. Marcus Thompson's 200th game for Leopold. It's a home game. Well done, pup. Good luck, buddy.
0: All happening this weekend.
1: We'll see you Tuesday because we're taking a long weekend.
0: Are we?
1: Yes.
0: You just announce that then.
1: I think we will.
0: Oh, I'm into it. Mill and Nick in the morning. We will see you next week.
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4: In the CBD, the intersection of Shannon Avenue and Church Street continues to be heavily congested in all directions, especially southbound on Shannon Avenue. In Newtown, Aberdeen Street is heavy inbound with delays back to Queen's Park. In Newcombe, Port Arlington Road continues to slow inbound before Wilson's Road. Settlement Road is now becoming heavy inbound over the Barwon River. And the run into Melbourne is still magnificent, only an hour and 2 minutes from Ryrie Street to Port Melbourne. 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Cherry for the road ahead. That's the latest Bay 93.9 traffic for Geelong and the Surf Coast.
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5: Mostly sunny and 23 today, broadcasting on Wattawurrung Country. Good morning, I'm Nicole in the Bay Newsroom. A crime scene has been established in Tarneit following the discovery of a man's body. The man found on Bruny Drive last night. Police say the circumstances of his death have yet to be established and are appealing for any information. Delta Goodrum has wowed the crowd at the Eurovision Song Contest with her pop ballad, Eclipse. The performance sees her move through to the grand final in Vienna, the winner to be announced tomorrow. Labor has taken a hit in the post-budget poll, losing ground to One Nation. Primary support for Pauline Hanson's party has surged to 32%, with the ALP a few points behind on 28.5%. Strict quarantine measures face the five Aussies and a New Zealander who were on board the hantavirus cruise ship. They're due to fly into Perth this afternoon, and Health Minister Mark Butler says a quarantine facility they'll be using has very strict protocols in place.
6: They are of the highest infection prevention and control standards and have been endorsed by all of Australia's health experts.
5: Meanwhile, a British man has been detained in Italy after breaking hantavirus quarantine orders to go drinking at a bar in Milan. The man in his 60s had been on the same flight as a woman who later died of the virus. He was to have been in quarantine for 42 days. Police are investigating an arson attack on a truck in Sunshine North overnight. It's believed two men smashed the windows of the vehicle and set it on fire with an accelerant. They also tried to torch a second truck before driving off. A home in Lara has gone up in flames in an early evening blaze. Emergency services were called to West Gateway just after 7 last night. As many as 7 crews attended the blaze.
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5: Geelong's dished out revenge on the Lions with a 117-76 win in their AFL Grand Final rematch at the Gabba last night. Sean Manor kicked 5 goals with 3 in as many minutes during the third term.
7: You're not really thinking too much. It's kind of that bit of flow state. Obviously, some soft drops are really nice from the big boys here. For the whole night, to be fair, it felt pretty good. I don't really get that many touches, so that's nice.
5: Manor there on 7. A return home to Brisbane looks to be on the cards for the Matildas' Katrina Gorrie. Gorrie announcing West Ham's clash with Man City this weekend will be her last with the Hammers. She last played in the A-League W competition in 2023. The best basketballer in the NBL is now a Boomer. Bryce Cotton, a year on from receiving his Australian citizenship, will finally pull on the green and gold in a World Cup qualifier in July. The 6-time NBL MVP has long stated his goal to represent his adopted home at international level.
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8: Good morning, Liam Robertson from Surfing Victoria here with your morning surf report. We've got a new swell in the water this morning. Unfortunately, though, it is coming from the west, so it's a little bit inconsistent and not that big. We're seeing waves in that shoulder to head high range on those more exposed breaks. We've got northerly winds as well. They will tend around in the northeast direction, so opening up those open beaches, they'll be your best bet this afternoon and this morning. Take plenty of volume with you, though, and be patient. As always, if you are going for a surf, surf with a mate and play it safe by the water.
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5: Mostly sunny and 23 today, a shower or two and 23 tomorrow. Right now it's 13 degrees and you're listening to Bay 93.9.
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9: Oh, bring on the weekend. We are going to get you there as quick as we can with Bay 93.9's classic nine at nine. The nine songs that are all joined together with a common theme. Work out what that is and then get in touch by giving me a buzz. 52299939. We begin with In Excess and Barnsley. Good times. Bay 93.9, the classic nine at nine.

Wow. One Sweet Day. What Voices? Mariah Carey and Boyz II Men for Bay 93.9's Classic 9 at 9. Beautiful day. Top of 21. Doesn't feel like winter at all, does it? Around Geelong, the Ballerine and the Surf Coast. Sunny afternoon expected. Late shower to start the weekend off on Saturday with 23 and the weather temp turning down on Sunday. Rainy and a top of 19. The Classic 9 at 9 is thanks to the amazing crew at Blood Hyundai Geelong, the all-new Alexio EV here now. If you think you know what our theme is this morning, 52-299-939 to give me a buzz. Here's Aretha Franklin and George Michael. I knew you were waiting for me. Bay 93.9's Classic 9 at 9.

0: By 93.9, Joe Cocker and Jennifer Warnes from An Officer and a Gentleman, Up Where We Belong. This is the Classic 9 at 9 this morning, and 52299939 is the number to guess our theme.
1: Hi, it's Tim from Glavdale. How are you, buddy?
0: Hello, Tim. I've got a full board of calls, mate. What are you thinking our Classic 9 at 9 answer might be?
1: I'm thinking it might be duets.
0: Yes, it is duets, mate. It's fantastic work. What are we doing for the weekend?
1: Going to a friend's place and having a couple of drinks.
0: Nice.
1: But today I'm going fishing, so...
0: Oh, mate, you've got a whole weekend planned of activities. I like it.
1: I do.
0: Mate, well, jealous. Hopefully you catch some fish. Whereabouts do you go fish?
1: Just on Cunningham Pier, down the front there, so...
0: I'm not letting the cat out of the bag with a big fishing secret or secret spot, so that's good. Nice, mate. Thanks for giving us a listen. You have an awesome weekend.
1: All right, mate, you too. Thank you.
0: Thanks, Tim. Sorry to all the calls I couldn't get through. I saw Lee and Reese ringing, two regulars. But, yeah, pretty easy one today. Duets for the Classic 9 at 9. And here's another from Janet Jackson and Luther Vandross, the guy that's getting inducted this year into the Rock and Roll Hall of Fame. Bay 93.9, the Classic 9 at 9.

0: Bay 93.9, two powerhouses of the Australian music industry there. John Farnham and Human Nature together with Every Time You Cry. Finishing the Classic 9 at 9 this morning, and our theme was duets. So well done if you're able to join all the dots there. We'll have a brand new Classic 9 at 9 on the way Monday morning from 9. And next, back to more of the music to have you feeling good with Justin Bieber's Daisies coming up in minutes. 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

0: Bay 93.9, Hunters and Collectors, When the River Runs Dry, part of the music to have you feeling good. The latest from the local newsroom next, and a crime scene has been established in Tarnit. We'll find out what's happening there in a moment. Coming up, a massive pub rock band from the 80s. Noiseworks with Touch, next to Natalie and Bruglia. And we'll find out what Sabrina Carpenter's very first song was to debut at number one on the US Billboard Hot 100 charts. It's coming up, Bay 93.9.
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3: G'day there. In good shape around town post-peak. No hold-ups for the Geelong Ring Road in either direction or the Surf Coast Highway. Clear to Melbourne on the Princes past the airport, in through the Mopney Bypass and Point Cook Bend. A hassle-free merge too onto the West Gate, which for the most part is at pace over the bridge. Just a hint of patchiness into the tunnel. 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That's the latest Bay 93.9 traffic. For Geelong and the Surf Coast.
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18: Mostly sunny and 23 today. Hi there, it's Nicole in the newsroom. A two-night police operation in the Wyndham area has seen nearly 70 people picked up for a range of offences. They include four teenagers who have been linked to recent gym burglaries in the area. Police saturated the western suburbs last week as part of Operation Shows. Anthony Albanese claims the opposition's budget is focused on fighting One Nation rather than promoting alternative policy ideas.
19: Angus Taylor's focused on fighting off One Nation. We're interested in building our nation. That's the difference. You can come up with a whole range of things without any costings that can't be taken seriously.
18: A reduction in the migrant intake forms a key plank of the coalition plan. Government schools in Victoria are reportedly offering more VCE subjects than private institutions. Locally, Sacred Heart offered the most subjects last year at 67, Christian College at 65 and North Geelong Secondary on 64. And Will Smith has signed on for a big movie for Amazon MGM. He's to star in the action thriller Supermax, but there'll be no theatre release. Instead, it'll be streamed on Amazon Prime.
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18: Matilda's captain Sam Kerr has confirmed a big career move. The Aussie star to leave Chelsea after this weekend, the announcement coming in an emotional social media post.
20: It's been an absolute honour to represent you guys for the last 6.5 years. I've had the best memories and hopefully we can make one more amazing memory on Saturday.